0: Eagle.
1: The cleanup begins. I'm Jamal Osman, Fox News. The Gulf Coast is picking up the pieces after Hurricane Isaias swept through the region over the weekend. Fox's Max Gordon is in Fort Walton Beach, Florida.
2: The pine tree fell into a hair salon. Luckily, no one was hurt here. We had inches of rain that fell in a very short period of time. That combined with those high winds meant trees were toppling over all over the place. Now, here in Fort Walton Beach, the cleanup is continuing. And one big focus has been cleaning up the city's cemeteries. I talked to the city manager.
3: Some of the bigger issues is people are going out getting flat tires, and that's stopping FPL from doing what they got to do and our first responders from doing what they got to do. So please just stay home. We're working as fast as we can.
2: Across the southeast, hundreds of thousands of people still without power.
1: At least five people have died because of the hurricane. President Trump has approved help for Georgia, Florida, and Alabama. An American is among the 12 people killed after an attack at an airport in Saudi Arabia. The Houthis, backed by Iran, reportedly launched the attack. Fox's Alex Hogan at the White House.
4: Questions this weekend as to whether or not Washington will respond to the latest attack in Riyadh, Saudi Arabia, by the Iranian-backed Houthis. At least 12 people were killed in that airport attack, including one American. President Trump said he would not strike Iran again ahead of the midterms. Yesterday here at the White House, I asked the president if an attack on a U.S. ally by an Iranian-backed proxy would change that. He said, we'll take a look.
1: The Houthis have warned airlines not to use Saudi Arabian airports. The group has been trying to disrupt shipping through the Red Sea. That's a crucial route for Saudi Arabian oil. 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
5: This is your News in One. Reporting for AFN Europe, I'm Navy Petty Officer Second Class Jordan Brown. Gone, but never forgotten. Three World War II veterans met with King Philippe of Belgium and U.S. Ambassador to Belgium Bill White at the Henri Chapelle American Cemetery for a memorial service. Frank Steller, Truman Christian, and Russell Satizon stood alongside King Philippe and other distinguished guests during a wreath-laying ceremony, honoring the nearly 8,000 fallen service members buried in the cemetery. King Philippe addressed the veterans directly, expressing his appreciation for their attendance while remembering those who made the ultimate sacrifice.
6: We are deeply moved by your willingness to join us today. Your presence sends us a clear message. The history forged by all these heroes must remain alive and etched in our memories.
5: The crew visited the grave sites of their fallen comrades, commemorating a legacy of courage that continues to unite the U.S. and Belgium today. That was your News in One. I'm Navy Petty Officer Second Class Jordan Brown.
7: From the Fox Sports Studios in Los Angeles, Kevin Wired.
8: Back and forth game in Seattle, one of the top matchups of the year. Seattle has now scored and has taken a 23-21 lead over the 49ers. They have a little bit less than 6 minutes to go in the third quarter. Lions leading the Cardinals 31-14 there toward the end of the third quarter. Chargers on top of the Broncos 17-10. LA still looking for their first win of this season. Earlier today, the craziest game we've probably seen in a long time. Giants Commanders in Washington goes to overtime. Neither team could get any points, and with time ticking down, Jaden Daniels took a sack and they were unable to get a spike off to stop the clock and kick a field goal. And in trade news, the Cardinals sending wide receiver Marvin Harrison Jr. to the Texans for a couple of 2027 draft picks.
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1: AFM Bavaria Radio News. I'm Staff Sergeant Maxine Bean. The month of October is dedicated to national awareness of domestic violence. Kathy Ann Robinson, the program manager for the Family Advocacy Program at U.S. Army Garrison Bavaria Army Community Service, spoke about the themes for October 2026.
2: This year's theme is an evergreen theme. It's What's Inside Matters and Pause. Often with domestic violence, the emotional regulation or lack of emotional regulation and lack of communication impacts their behavior.
1: Robinson also spoke about classes offered by USAG Bavaria, ACS, and the Family Advocacy Program.
2: We have classes, life skill classes, to help soldiers and their family work with the emotional deregulation and help them identify why that emotional spike is causing abuse.
1: Colonel Derek Druin, commander of U.S. Army Garrison Bavaria, spoke more about each theme for this year.
0: So What Inside Matters focuses on victim awareness, importance of connecting to support systems, and it reminds us that no one should face domestic violence alone and that we have help among our team here for support services that are always available. And Pause is a call to action for those who may be concerned about our own potentially harmful behavior. It encourages individuals to take a moment to reflect, seek help, and seek change before harm is done.
1: For more information on U.S. Army Garrison Bavaria Army Community Service, visit home.army.mil/Bavaria. I'm Staff Sergeant Maxine Bain, AFM Bavaria Radio News.

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2: Collective Moments of America's Military. This week, we celebrate the Navy birthday. On October 13, 1775, the Continental Congress meeting in Philadelphia passed a resolution authorizing the purchase and outfitting of two armed sailing vessels. Each ship was to carry carriage guns, swivel guns, and a crew of 80 men. Their mission was to intercept British transport ships carrying munitions and supplies to British forces in North America. This action established the foundation of the Continental Navy, and this has been this week's Reflective Moments of America's Military.
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0: ABC News, I'm Wayne Cabot. It's been a weekend of waging war from Russia into Ukraine, from the Iran-backed Houthis into Saudi Arabia. Let's begin with ABC's Marcus Moore in London with new deadly strikes in the Mideast.
1: Houthi rebels in Yemen claiming four separate military operations targeting Saudi airports and energy facilities just in the past 24 hours. At least one American was among 13 people killed in drone and missile attacks on Saudi Arabian airports this weekend. That's according to officials there. Smoke billowed into the air at the international airport in Riyadh. Saudi authorities say more than 300 people have been wounded, some of them suffering critical injuries.
0: Then there's Ukraine, which says Russia continues its attacks even after President Trump made a surprise Sunday announcement claiming both sides agreed to pause attacks on their energy infrastructures. Ukraine President Zelensky saying he was surprised by Trump's claim, but welcomes the notion. Nothing from Vladimir Putin. President Trump sought to justify the rise in gas prices here as necessary to stop Iran from going nuclear. Again, he said the war will be over very quickly and prices will go down. At a Georgia Tello rally, he again told voters to pretend that he is on the ballot. Based on the latest polling, that's risky. Here's ABC's Alex Perchet.
2: GOP candidates facing frustrated voters over high gas prices, the unpopular war with Iran, and growing unease over immigration enforcement. A new Reuters Ipsos poll shows President Trump is underwater on all key issues measured, including inflation, costs of living, the war with Iran, and the U.S. economy. Those numbers come as President Donald Trump is dealing with the lowest approval rating of his second term.
0: Bad news for a California town where rain hit the wrong side of the mountain, but the wind fanned a fire to about 200 acres.
3: To the residents of Santa Clarita, we're going to stay on this until the mission is complete. We've made great progress, but the job's not done until it's done, and we'll be here until it is.
0: That's the fire captain, Aaron Catan, on the wrong side of the mountain. 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
4: Federal newscast, the remains of hundreds of service members are coming home after decades in limbo. Federal News Network's Rachel Cohen has more.
5: The Pentagon says it has identified the remains of another 250 American service members who went missing in past conflicts. That includes nearly 200 troops from World War II, 51 from the Korean War, and one from the Vietnam War. Most served in the Army, plus about three dozen across the Navy, Marine Corps, and Air Force. Two federal civilians were also identified. It's a new record for the agency tasked with finding missing and imprisoned troops. Rachel Cohen, Federal News Network.
4: And the USS Abraham Lincoln is home. The aircraft carrier returned to San Diego on Thursday after nearly a year at sea. The Lincoln's roughly 5,000 crew members spent months in the Middle East supporting the U.S. war with Iran. Troops left last November and spent nearly 9 months on the ship before briefly docking in Thailand on the way back to the U.S. Find these stories and more at federalnewsnetwork.com. I'm Eric White.
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7: A wild week five in the NFL. The final seconds ticking down in Seattle, and San Francisco is going to hold on for a 32-29 victory against the Seahawks. Cooper Kupp made a catch on fourth down, went out of bounds just short of the first down. It was reviewed, and the call was upheld. So San Francisco going to move to 5-0 on the season, while Seattle will drop to 3-2. Other scores that have gone final, Chargers. Now 0-5 after they lost on a Sunday to the Broncos 23-17. Lions blow out the Cardinals 45-21. Crazy game in Washington. Giants Commanders go to overtime. Neither team can score. Jaden Daniels takes a sack and the seconds tick down before they can get a field goal off. And in trade news, Marvin Harrison Jr. going to the Texans.

0: 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The Garmisch MWR hosts their late night Fridays for grades 6 through 12 at the Youth Center from 5:30 p.m. to 10 p.m. every Friday. 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
2: Take a bold step forward this school year by embracing the science of reading. This approach is grounded in decades of research showing how children actually learn to read by building strong connections between sounds, letters, and meaning. We're ensuring that every student has what it takes to read proficiently and effectively. Because reading doesn't happen by chance, it happens by design. And when we get the science right, every child gets the future they deserve.
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0: Not only are we successful at engaging the drone, but we can also now be cued to it to go out and find it further away from where we are.
1: AFN Bavaria Radio News. I'm Sergeant Michael Bradel. In order to continuously improve on tactics and training, units often participate in training exercises to make sure the tactics are effective against developing weapons. Recently, soldiers of the 12th Combat Aviation Brigade participated in Operation Skyfall 2 in the Grafenwehr training area. Chief Warrant Officer 4, Cody Schoonover, the master gunner for 2159 Attack Battalion, 12th Combat Aviation Brigade, spoke about the purpose of Skyfall 2.
0: Skyfall 2 is how do we find and fix the drone, get queuing to it potentially, and go get it, whether that's data or digitally or voice, and to build the kill chain and also the distance away from the initial notification to me going out there to find the drone to destroy it.
1: Schoonover also spoke about his favorite part of the exercise.
0: I enjoy the end state of all that once it comes onto the range and we tally target and then we are engaging. That's my favorite part, is pulling the triggers.
1: Chief Warrant Officer 4, Jared Walter, the standardization officer for 2159 Attack Battalion 12th Cab, spoke about advances in combat techniques.
2: We've moved on towards large-scale combat operations, and that affects how we employ our aircraft, especially the Apache. So Skyfall 1, we validated that the Apache, when a drone gets inside of its zone of influence, it can affect it. So that was successful. So Skyfall 2 is how do we get a drone inside the zone of influence of an Apache so it can affect that drone.
1: For more information on the 12th Combat Aviation Brigade, visit www.12cab.army.mil. I'm Sergeant Michael Bradel, AFN Bavaria Radio News.
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0: Everyone has that one embarrassing photo of themselves. Maybe you're doing something stupid with friends, or you just weren't having your best hair day. Either way, once it hits social media, you never know who might see it. It could pop up years later when you're at a job interview. Photos can even give criminals a glimpse into your day-to-day life, like where you hang out on the weekends. Next time you snap a selfie, remember, one picture can change your whole life.
1: This summer through fall, Wild Boar is doing tandem skydiving once a month. 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These events include transportation, the instructor, equipment, and the jump itself. For specific dates, call in or come into the Wild Boar. Pre-registration required. 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
2: Reflective Moments of America's Military, a weekly segment where we take you through some of the major events from the U.S. military's 250-year history. In 1972, Chief of Naval Operations Admiral Elmo R. Zumwalt Jr. officially designated October 13th as the birthday of the United States Navy. The day recognizes the Navy's heritage, the service of generations of sailors, and the enduring role of sea power in the defense of the nation. And this has been this week's Reflective Moments of America's Military.
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0: cleanup begins. I'm Jamal Osman, Fox News. The Gulf Coast is picking up the pieces after Hurricane Isaias swept through the region over the weekend. Fox's Max Gordon is in Fort Walton Beach, Florida.
1: The pine tree fell into a hair salon. Luckily, no one was hurt here. We had inches of rain that fell in a very short period of time. That, combined with those high winds, meant trees were toppling over all over the place. Now, here in Fort Walton Beach, the cleanup is continuing, and one big focus has been cleaning up the city's cemeteries. I talked to the city manager.
2: Some of the bigger issues is people are going out getting flat tires, and that's stopping FPNL from doing what they got to do and our first responders from doing what they got to do. So please just stay home. We're working as fast as we can.
1: Across the southeast, hundreds of thousands of people still without power.
0: At least five people have died because of the hurricane. The latest includes a man in South Carolina in his 60s. President Trump has approved help for Georgia, Florida, and Alabama. An American is among the 12 people killed after an attack at an airport in Saudi Arabia. The Houthis, backed by Iran, reportedly launched the attack. Fox's Alex Hogan at the White House.
3: Questions this weekend as to whether or not Washington will respond to the latest attack in Riyadh, Saudi Arabia, by the Iranian-backed Houthis. At least 12 people were killed in that airport attack, including one American. President Trump said he would not strike Iran again ahead of the midterms. Yesterday, here at the White House, I asked the president if an attack on a U.S. ally by an Iranian-backed proxy would change that. He said, we'll take a look.
0: The Houthis have warned airlines not to use Saudi Arabian airports. The group has been trying to disrupt shipping through the Red Sea. That's a crucial route for Saudi Arabian oil. 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
6: NFL Week 5 Sunday Night Football. It is the Baltimore Ravens at the Falcons, and it is currently Baltimore in front 3-0. They're early in the first quarter. No Lamar Jackson tonight for Baltimore. Some wacky games taking place earlier today in the NFL. Washington and the New York Giants go to overtime. No points are able to be scored, and inexplicably the Commanders in field goal range let the clock wind down before they're able to get a field goal off, and the game ends in a 27-27 tie. Back and forth affair in Seattle. 49ers hold off the Seahawks 32-29. Broncos finish off the Chargers 23-17. Game one of the National League Championship Series, Dodgers and Milwaukee Brewers. And the Dodgers have just taken a 1-0 lead on an Annie Paez RBI single.
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These same tips can apply to things like smoke and dust that can reduce visibility, especially near train tracks. Pay attention while you drive and arrive alive.

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0: FN Bavaria Radio News. I'm Sergeant Michael Bradle. Soldiers who want to excel in their fields have many options to expand their careers. Among the choices is the option to transfer into special operations. The training and testing requirements, including its fitness test, are intense. Recently, soldiers took part in a special operations PT test in Tower Barracks, Germany. Master Sergeant Mohammed Kaba, a special operations station commander for Rose Barracks and Tower Barracks, spoke about how special forces impacts a soldier's career.
1: You know, it's pretty much distinguishing yourself from others, you know, separating yourself, setting yourself apart. You come to special operations, you can do some cool stuff, you know, do what average soldiers don't necessarily do or think of doing. So you get some specific benefit that we like to detail in whatever we do with people when we come to briefings and interviews or events. But being special operations is kind of setting yourself apart from your peers.
0: Kaba also gave advice to soldiers interested in selection for special operations.
1: Come do it. We're here for you. You come try. If you succeed, okay. If you don't make it the first time, it's not like necessarily the end of the road. We can get you back over there when you're ready or when you fix your shortfalls. So we get you back there. You take it and you get it.
0: For more information on U.S. Army Special Operations recruiting, visit goarmysof.army.mil or attend the weekly briefing. I'm Sergeant Michael Bradle, AFN Bavaria Radio News.

0: howdy, Bavaria. Now, I know what you're thinking. 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Put on some shirt and pants. Video chats and driving cars are a bad mix, as are video chats and other activities. 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It's about as simple as an old cowboy like me can make it.
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2: 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By placing high-quality books and content-rich instructional materials at the center of the educational experience, DOEA is cultivating knowledgeable, thoughtful, and capable young people who are prepared for success in school, service, and life.
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1: ABC News, I'm Wayne Cabot. Now in the nighttime darkness, you can still hear it, the hum of generators rumbling across the Florida Panhandle. Folks getting ready for another day of cleaning up from a hurricane. ABC's Leslie Lopez in Pensacola.
2: The storm turning deadly this weekend. Four people have died. According to officials, two killed in Alabama and two people killed inside their homes in Florida.
3: A lot of trees knocked down. A lot of hazards. There may be still power lines knocked down. We may see flooding from some of these rivers over the next day, two, 3 days.
2: The remnants of Isaias is barreling north.
1: And there were twisters in North Carolina. President Trump's surprise Sunday announcement, Russia and Ukraine agreeing to stop attacking each other's energy plants, apparently was a surprise to Russia, which continued to attack. ABC's Patrick Reval.
4: Ukrainian officials say Russia has struck a thermal power plant in the eastern city of Kharkiv after President Trump had announced this energy ceasefire between Russia and Ukraine. Trump earlier in a post said both countries had agreed to stop attacks on energy infrastructure with immediate effect. But Ukraine's President Zelensky says he was surprised by Trump's announcement, learning about it on social media.
1: And the president now saying he may help the Saudis fight the Houthis after strikes killed an American this weekend. Gas prices are going down in North Carolina. Actually, it's the gas tax, 41 cents being suspended for 8 weeks, signed by Governor Josh Stein.
5: Stein's signature means that North Carolina drivers will soon see relief at the pump in the form of what legislators are calling a gas tax holiday. But it still could be a few days before North Carolina drivers actually notice that price difference at their local stations. That's because gas stations typically buy fuel every 2 to 4 days. So when they last filled up and how often they go through supply will impact timing.
1: And we'll see if the prices do go down 41 cents, as expected with the gas tax going away. Sean Coffey with our ABC affiliate. 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
7: I'm Sergeant Dominic Smith. In the Republic of Korea, Kang Shin-chol, the ROC Minister of National Defense, has visited USFK headquarters on Camp Humphreys. This marked his first visit to emphasize his focus on the importance of the alliance. U.S. Army soldiers have conducted the U.S. Army Pacific Validation for the 59th Annual Philip A. Connelly Competition at Joint Base Lewis-McChord. During the training, soldiers operated a drone to showcase emergency resupply training via sling load operations. Finally, in Hawaii, U.S. Navy sailors have paid respects to Gold Star families during the Bells Across America event at Joint Base Pearl Harbor Hickam. The ceremony honored the fallen service members commemorating their life and service. This has been your Pacific Pulse. I'm U.S. Army Sergeant Dominic Smith.
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9: Sunday night football, Falcons and the Ravens. Atlanta currently leads this one 14-6 as they're approaching halftime. Baltimore does have the ball. They have just crossed into Atlanta territory, so they're trying to get some extra points before the halftime break. An absolutely insane week of football in the NFL. In Washington, Giants and Commanders go to overtime. Neither team able to score any points, and with a minute to go and in field goal range, the Commanders inexplicably let the clock run out. The game ends in a 27-27 tie. Seahawks and 49ers. San Francisco wins this one 32-29 as the Seahawks had two fumbles deep in their own territory. Dre Greenlaw got ejected for headbutting Ernest Jones. And in the NLCS game one, Dodgers Brewers, it's all knotted up at one in the fifth inning.
8: This is the Eagle.
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0: Some things can be difficult in life. 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

0: hard-hitting boxing, food and drinks, music from a live DJ, intermission entertainment, and even a Halloween costume contest. Doors open at 4 p.m. with the first bout starting at 5. 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
1: AFM Bavaria, Radio News. I'm Staff Sergeant Maxine Bain. The month of October is dedicated to national awareness of domestic violence. Kathy Ann Robinson, the program manager for the Family Advocacy Program at U.S. Army Garrison Bavaria Army Community Service, spoke about the themes for October 2026.
2: This year's theme is an evergreen theme. It's What's Inside Matters and Pause. Often with domestic violence, the emotional regulation or lack of emotional regulation and lack of communication impacts their behavior.
1: Robinson also spoke about classes offered by USAG Bavaria, ACS, and the Family Advocacy Program.
2: We have classes, life skill classes, to help soldiers and their family work with the emotional deregulation and help them identify why that emotional spike is causing abuse.
1: Colonel Derek Druin, commander of U.S. Army Garrison Bavaria, spoke more about each theme for this year.
0: What Inside Matters focuses on victim awareness, importance of connecting to support systems, and it reminds us that no one should face domestic violence alone and that we have help among our team here for support services that are always available. And Pause is a call to action for those who may be concerned about our own potentially harmful behavior. It encourages individuals to take a moment to reflect, seek help, and seek change before harm is done.
1: For more information on U.S. Army Garrison Bavaria Army Community Service, visit home.army.mil/Bavaria. I'm Staff Sergeant Maxine Bain, AFM Bavaria Radio News.

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3: Walk with the dog. 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

0: on the Eagle.
1: In Saudi Arabia. I'm Sue Guzman, Fox News, and President Trump says he is now weighing joining Saudi Arabia in the fight against Iran-backed Houthi rebels after an American was among a dozen people killed in an airport attack this weekend. Fox's Alex Hogan has the latest from the White House.
2: Questions this weekend as to whether or not Washington will respond to the latest attack in Riyadh, Saudi Arabia by the Iranian-backed Houthis. At least 12 people were killed in that airport attack, including one American. President Trump said he would not strike Iran again ahead of the midterms. Yesterday here at the White House, I asked the president if an attack on a U.S. ally by an Iranian-backed proxy would change that. He said, we'll take a look.
1: And also, President Trump says he is weighing joining that, but the Houthis have warned airlines not to use Saudi Arabian airports. The FAA warning American Airlines to exercise caution with Saudi Arabia's fights because of the Houthi airstrikes. The Gulf Coast is picking up the pieces after Hurricane Isaias swept through the region over the weekend. We have Fox's Max Gordon in Fort Walton Beach, Florida.
3: The pine tree fell into a hair salon. Luckily, no one was hurt here. We had inches of rain that fell in a very short period of time. That combined with those high winds meant trees were toppling over all over the place. Now here in Fort Walton Beach, the cleanup is continuing, and one big focus has been cleaning up the city's cemeteries. I talked to the city manager.
4: Some of the bigger issues is people are going out getting flat tires, and that's stopping FPNL from doing what they got to do and our first responders from doing what they got to do. So please just stay home. We're working as fast as we can.
3: Across the southeast, hundreds of thousands of people still without power.
1: These five people have died because of the hurricane, the latest, a man in South Carolina in his 60s. President Trump has approved help for Georgia, Florida, and Alabama. 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
5: Federal newscast, the remains of hundreds of service members are coming home after decades in limbo. Federal News Network's Rachel Cohen has more.
6: The Pentagon says it has identified the remains of another 250 American service members who went missing in past conflicts. That includes nearly 200 troops from World War II, 51 from the Korean War, and one from the Vietnam War. Most served in the Army, plus about three dozen across the Navy, Marine Corps, and Air Force. Two federal civilians were also identified. It's a new record for the agency tasked with finding missing and imprisoned troops. Rachel Cohen, Federal News Network.
5: And the USS Abraham Lincoln is home. The aircraft carrier returned to San Diego on Thursday after nearly a year at sea. The Lincoln's roughly 5,000 crew members spent months in the Middle East supporting the U.S. war with Iran. Troops left last November and spent nearly 9 months on the ship before briefly docking in Thailand on the way back to the U.S. Find these stories and more at federalnewsnetwork.com. I'm Eric White.
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8: The Milwaukee Brewers at home still lead the Dodgers 2-1 in Game 1 of the National League Championship Series. It's top of the eighth inning. Starting pitcher Jacob Mizorowski lasted only 4 1/3 for the Brew Crew, 94 pitches thrown. The Dodgers starter Tarek Skubal went 5 innings with 7 strikeouts, 81 pitches thrown. In the fourth, solo homer for Milwaukee. The next inning, an RBI single. It's been 2-1 since. Game 2 is also on Fox TV Monday afternoon. Cleveland starts the ALCS Monday at Tampa Bay. Chase Briscoe was the NASCAR winner today. In the Sunday night NFL game in Atlanta, the Falcons are holding on early fourth quarter against Baltimore, 17-15. Ravens scored a touchdown, Derrick Henry, in the third quarter, but missed the two-point pass. They're still down two. San Francisco 5-0 after winning at Seattle 32-29. Denver came back to win at the Chargers. Detroit dominated at Arizona.

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1: Okay.
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0: are we successful at engaging the drone, but we can also now be cued to it to go out and find it further away from where we are.
1: AFN Bavaria Radio News. I'm Sergeant Michael Bradle. In order to continuously improve on tactics and training, units often participate in training exercises to make sure the tactics are effective against developing weapons. Recently, soldiers of the 12th Combat Aviation Brigade participated in Operation Skyfall 2 in the Grafenwehr training area. Chief Warrant Officer 4, Cody Schoonover, the master gunner for 2159 Attack Battalion, 12th Combat Aviation Brigade, spoke about the purpose of Skyfall 2.
0: Skyfall 2 is how do we find and fix the drone, give cueing to it potentially, and go get it, whether that's data or digitally or voice, and to build the kill chain and also the distance away from the initial notification to me going out there to find the drone to destroy it.
1: Schoonover also spoke about his favorite part of the exercise.
0: I enjoy the end state of all that once it comes onto the range and we tally target and then we are engaging. That's my favorite part, is pulling the triggers.
1: Chief Warrant Officer 4, Jared Walter, the standardization officer for 2159 Attack Battalion 12th Cab, spoke about advances in combat techniques.
2: We've moved on towards large-scale combat operations, and that affects how we employ our aircraft, especially the Apache. So Skyfall 1, we validated that the Apache, when a drone gets inside of its zone of influence, it can affect it. So that was successful. So Skyfall 2 is how do we get a drone inside the zone of influence of an Apache so it can affect that drone.
1: For more information on the 12th Combat Aviation Brigade, visit www.12cab.army.mil. I'm Sergeant Michael Bradle, AFN Bavaria Radio News.

0: Cortez, report to window one.
1: Wait, aren't you the guy from the VPC?
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1: Fine. Can't believe this is happening again.
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4: Moments of America's Military, a weekly segment where we take you through some of the major events from the U.S. military's 250-year history. In 1972, Chief of Naval Operations Admiral Elmo R. Zumwalt Jr. officially designated October 13th as the birthday of the United States Navy. The day recognizes the Navy's heritage, the service of generations of sailors, and the enduring role of sea power in the defense of the nation. And this has been this week's Reflective Moments of America's Military.
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0: I'm Wayne Cabot. Now in the nighttime darkness, you can still hear it, the hum of generators rumbling across the Florida Panhandle. Folks getting ready for another day of cleaning up from a hurricane. ABC's Leslie Lopez in Pensacola.
1: The storm turning deadly this weekend. Four people have died. According to officials, two killed in Alabama and two people killed inside their homes in Florida.
2: A lot of trees knocked down. A lot of hazards. There may be still power lines knocked down. We may see flooding from some of these rivers over the next day, two, 3 days.
1: The remnants of Isaias is barreling north.
0: And there were twisters in North Carolina. President Trump's surprise Sunday announcement, Russia and Ukraine agreeing to stop attacking each other's energy plants, apparently was a surprise to Russia, which continued to attack. ABC's Patrick Reval.
3: Ukrainian officials say Russia has struck a thermal power plant in the eastern city of Kharkiv after President Trump had announced this energy ceasefire between Russia and Ukraine. Trump earlier in a post said both countries had agreed to stop attacks on energy infrastructure with immediate effect. But Ukraine's President Zelensky says he was surprised by Trump's announcement, learning about it on social media.
0: And the president now saying he may help the Saudis fight the Houthis after strikes killed an American this weekend. Gas prices are going down in North Carolina. Actually, it's the gas tax, 41 cents being suspended for 8 weeks, signed by Governor Josh Stein.
4: Stein's signature means that North Carolina drivers will soon see relief at the pump in the form of what legislators are calling a gas tax holiday. But it still could be a few days before North Carolina drivers actually notice that price difference at their local stations. That's because gas stations typically buy fuel every 2 to 4 days. So when they last filled up and how often they go through supply will impact timing.
0: And we'll see if the prices do go down 41 cents, as expected with the gas tax going away. Sean Coffey with our ABC affiliate. 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
6: I'm Sergeant Dominic Smith. In the Republic of Korea, Kang Shin-chul, the ROC Minister of National Defense, has visited USFK headquarters on Camp Humphreys. This marked his first visit to emphasize his focus on the importance of the alliance. U.S. Army soldiers have conducted the U.S. Army Pacific Validation for the 59th Annual Philip A. Connelly Competition at Joint Base Lewis-McChord. During the training, soldiers operated a drone to showcase emergency resupply training via sling load operations. Finally, in Hawaii, U.S. Navy SEALers have paid respects to Gold Star families during the Bells Across America event at Joint Base Pearl Harbor Hickam. The ceremony honored the fallen service members commemorating their life and service. This has been your Pacific Pulse. I'm U.S. Army Sergeant Dominic Smith.

0: From the Fox Sports studios in Los Angeles, here's Steve DeSager.
1: The top-seeded Milwaukee Brewers beat the Dodgers 2-1 to open the National League Championship Series. L.A. left nine men on base. Bryce Turang for the winners had a solo homer in the fourth. Game two also on Fox TV Monday afternoon. Cleveland starts the ALCS Monday at Tampa Bay. Chase Briscoe was the NASCAR winner. Georgia is college football's new number one. Texas fell to number seven in the new AP poll. The Sunday night NFL game went to Baltimore in overtime at Atlanta, 30-23. Derrick Henry with just over 100 yards rushing and a TD reception. The Ravens scored the tying touchdown in the final minute of regulation. San Francisco is 5-0 after its victory at Seattle, 32-29. Denver came back to beat the Chargers in L.A. Detroit won easily at Arizona. Minnesota is 5-0 after a win at New Orleans. Green Bay over the Bears, 31-7. And Jacksonville won the London game, 19-17, over the Eagles.

0: is currently seeking talented instrumentalists to join the Pitt Orchestra for our upcoming musical. If you play an instrument and love live theater, this is your moment to be a part of the energy, the excitement, and the applause. Playing in the Pitt is an incredible way to connect with fellow musicians and support our performers on stage. Interested? Reach out to Bavaria Performing Arts today, and let's make some music together.
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0: FN Bavaria Radio News. I'm Sergeant Michael Bradle. Soldiers who want to excel in their fields have many options to expand their careers. Among the choices is the option to transfer into special operations. The training and testing requirements, including its fitness test, are intense. Recently, soldiers took part in a special operations PT test in Tower Barracks, Germany. Master Sergeant Mohammed Kaba, a special operations station commander for Rose Barracks and Tower Barracks, spoke about how special forces impacts a soldier's career.
1: You know, it's pretty much distinguishing yourself from others, you know, separating yourself, setting yourself apart. You come to special operations, you can do some cool stuff, you know, do what average soldiers don't necessarily do or think of doing. So you get some specific benefit that we like to detail in whatever we do with people when we come to briefings and interviews or events. But being special operations is kind of setting yourself apart from your peers.
0: Kaba also gave advice to soldiers interested in selection for special operations.
1: Come do it. We're here for you. You come try. If you succeed, okay. If you don't make it the first time, it's not like necessarily the end of the road. We can get you back over there when you're ready or when you fix your shortfalls. So we get you back there. You take it and you get it.
0: For more information on U.S. Army Special Operations recruiting, visit goarmysof.army.mil or attend the weekly briefing. I'm Sergeant Michael Bradle, AFN Bavaria Radio News.

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0: struck again. I'm Sue Guzman, Fox News. A day after a missile hit a terminal killing 12 people, including an American, at the King Khalid International Airport in Riyadh, comes word another projectile has struck a passenger terminal. Saudi authorities say there were injuries in this latest attack. President Trump reportedly considering joining Saudi Arabia in its fight against the Houthis, as we hear from Fox's Alex Hogan.
1: Questions this weekend as to whether or not Washington will respond to the latest attack in Riyadh, Saudi Arabia, by the Iranian-backed Houthis. At least 12 people were killed in that airport attack, including one American. President Trump said he would not strike Iran again ahead of the midterms. Yesterday here at the White House, I asked the president if an attack on a U.S. ally by an Iranian-backed proxy would change that. He said, we'll take a look.
0: The FAA has warned American Airlines to exercise caution with Saudi Arabian flights because of the Houthi airstrikes. The Gulf Coast picking up the pieces after Hurricane Isaias swept through the region over the weekend. Fox's Max Gordon is in Fort Walton Beach, Florida.
2: The pine tree fell into a hair salon. Luckily, no one was hurt here. We had inches of rain that fell in a very short period of time. That combined with those high winds meant trees were toppling over all over the place. Now, here in Fort Walton Beach, the cleanup is continuing, and one big focus has been cleaning up the city's cemeteries. I talked to the city manager.
3: Some of the bigger issues is people are going out getting flat tires, and that's stopping FPNL from doing what they got to do and our first responders from doing what they got to do. So please just stay home. We're working as fast as we can.
2: Across the southeast, hundreds of thousands of people still without power.
0: At least four people have died because of the hurricane. Meantime, Hurricane Simon is now pounding Mexico's Pacific coast near Puerto Vallarta. 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
4: Federal newscast, the remains of hundreds of service members are coming home after decades in limbo. Federal News Network's Rachel Cohen has more.
5: The Pentagon says it has identified the remains of another 250 American service members who went missing in past conflicts. That includes nearly 200 troops from World War II, 51 from the Korean War, and one from the Vietnam War. Most served in the Army, plus about three dozen across the Navy, Marine Corps, and Air Force. Two federal civilians were also identified. It's a new record for the agency tasked with finding missing and imprisoned troops. Rachel Cohen, Federal News Network.
4: In the USS Abraham Lincoln is home. The aircraft carrier returned to San Diego on Thursday after nearly a year at sea. The Lincoln's roughly 5,000 crew members spent months in the Middle East supporting the U.S. war with Iran. Troops left last November and spent nearly 9 months on the ship before briefly docking in Thailand on the way back to the U.S. Find these stories and more at federalnewsnetwork.com. I'm Eric White.
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7: The top-seeded Milwaukee Brewers beat the Dodgers 2-1 to open the National League Championship Series. L.A. left nine men on base. Bryce Turang for the winners had a solo homer in the fourth. Game two also on Fox TV Monday afternoon. Cleveland starts the ALCS Monday at Tampa Bay. Chase Briscoe was the NASCAR winner. Georgia is college football's new number one. Texas fell to number seven in the new AP poll. The Sunday night NFL game went to Baltimore in overtime at Atlanta, 30-23. Derrick Henry with just over 100 yards rushing and a TD reception. The Ravens scored the tying touchdown in the final minute of regulation. San Francisco is 5-0 after its victory at Seattle, 32-29. Denver came back to beat the Chargers in L.A. Detroit won easily at Arizona. Minnesota is 5-0 after a win at New Orleans. Green Bay over the Bears, 31-7. And Jacksonville won the London game, 19-17, over the Eagles.

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1: 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I'm Staff Sergeant Maxine Bean. The month of October is dedicated to national awareness of domestic violence. Kathy Ann Robinson, the program manager for the Family Advocacy Program at U.S. Army Garrison Bavaria Army Community Service, spoke about the themes for October 2026.
2: This year's theme is an evergreen theme. It's What's Inside Matters and Pause. Often with domestic violence, the emotional regulation or lack of emotional regulation and lack of communication impacts their behavior.
1: Robinson also spoke about classes offered by USAG Bavaria, ACS, and the Family Advocacy Program.
2: We have classes, life skill classes, to help soldiers and their family work with the emotional deregulation and help them identify why that emotional spike is causing abuse.
1: Colonel Derek Druin, commander of U.S. Army Garrison Bavaria, spoke more about each theme for this year.
0: What Inside Matters focuses on victim awareness, importance of connecting to support systems, and it reminds us that no one should face domestic violence alone and that we have help among our team here for support services that are always available. And Pause is a call to action for those who may be concerned about our own potentially harmful behavior. It encourages individuals to take a moment to reflect, seek help, and seek change before harm is done.
1: 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I'm Staff Sergeant Maxine Bain, AFM Bavaria Radio News.

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1: 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I'm Sergeant Michael Bradel. In order to continuously improve on tactics and training, units often participate in training exercises to make sure the tactics are effective against developing weapons. Recently, soldiers of the 12th Combat Aviation Brigade participated in Operation Skyfall 2 in the Graffenveer training area. Chief Warrant Officer 4, Cody Schoonover, the master gunner for 2159 Attack Battalion, 12th Combat Aviation Brigade, spoke about the purpose of Skyfall 2.
0: Skyfall 2 is how do we find and fix the drone, get queuing to it potentially, and go get it, whether that's data or digitally or voice, and to build the kill chain and also the distance away from the initial notification to me going out there to find the drone to destroy it.
1: Schoonover also spoke about his favorite part of the exercise.
0: I enjoy the end state of all that once it comes onto the range and we tally target and then we are engaging. That's my favorite part, is pulling the triggers.
1: Chief Warrant Officer 4, Jared Walter, the standardization officer for 2159 Attack Battalion 12th Cab, spoke about advances in combat techniques.
2: We've moved on towards large-scale combat operations, and that affects how we employ our aircraft, especially the Apache. So Skyfall 1, we validated that the Apache, when a drone gets inside of its zone of influence, it can affect it. So that was successful. So Skyfall 2 is how do we get a drone inside the zone of influence of an Apache so it can affect that drone.
1: For more information on the 12th Combat Aviation Brigade, visit www.12cab.army.mil. I'm Sergeant Michael Bradel, AFN Bavaria Radio News.
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0: come play paintball with the Wild Boar. 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Please bring your friends to form a team and play multiple games with other people who show up for paintball. This is a recurring event and pre-registration is not required. 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
1: 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Head to the Fieldhouse on Tower Barracks for an evening of hard-hitting boxing, food and drinks, music from a live DJ, intermission entertainment, and even a Halloween costume contest. Doors open at 4 p.m. with the first bout starting at 5. Stay for the Halloween fun at the USAG Bavaria Halloween Invitational Boxing Championship. For more information, head to the Grafenwehr MWR website.
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1: ABC News, I'm Chuck Severson. People on the Gulf Coast waking up to a lot of work to clear in some areas heavy damage from the weekend hurricane. The downgraded storm blowing over a tree, destroying Eric Grubb's house in North Carolina.
2: Heard the alert. I opened up the backsliding door. Heard that, you know, sound you always hear about a freight train, and tried to grab the dog and got up from here. The roof started collapsing in as we were running. Bathroom was kind of the closest place.
1: Remnants of Tropical Storm Rachel spreading rain and wind across the southwestern U.S. Ukraine's president says Russia is still attacking his country's oil, diesel, and gas facilities, despite President Trump announcing a so-called energy ceasefire with both sides. ABC's Allison Kosick.
3: Trump angry that Zelensky criticized his decision to lift U.S. sanctions to buy Russian diesel, a reversal of U.S. policy that's drawing bipartisan backlash. Critics say Trump may be breaking a law that bans the purchase of Russian oil without consulting Congress first.
1: This investigation involving ICE and a shooting in Fresno, California, ABC's Grant Johnson.
4: Police say a woman found 32-year-old David Gonzalez asleep on the front lawn of her father's Central Fresno home. Officers say Gonzalez appeared drunk and attacked her father when he told him to leave, then attacked her when she stepped in. That's when police say her father pulled out a gun and shot him. Fresno police say Gonzalez is a federal agent from Texas assigned to ICE. He was arrested for felony assault.
1: The last Nobel Prize of the year, economics going to two American economists, Robert Hall and Michael Wolford, for their work on models that help governments and central banks manage economic shocks. Wolford spoke to the committee by phone from New York.
5: Well, elated. It's a tremendous honor. It's a surprise, but I'm feeling very good about it.
1: You're listening to ABC News.
6: This is your News in One. Reporting for AFN Europe, I'm Navy Petty Officer 2nd Class Jordan Brown. Gone, but never forgotten. Three World War II veterans met with King Philippe of Belgium and U.S. Ambassador to Belgium Bill White at the Henri Chapelle American Cemetery for a memorial service. Frank Steller, Truman Christian, and Russell Satizon stood alongside King Philippe and other distinguished guests during a wreath-laying ceremony. Honoring the nearly 8,000 fallen service members buried in the cemetery, King Philippe addressed the veterans directly, expressing his appreciation for their attendance while remembering those who made the ultimate sacrifice.
7: We are deeply moved by your willingness to join us today. Your presence sends us a clear message. The history forged by all these heroes must remain alive and etched in our memories.
6: The crew visited the grave sites of their fallen comrades, commemorating a legacy of courage that continues to unite the U.S. and Belgium today. That was your News in One. I'm Navy Petty Officer 2nd Class Jordan Brown.
8: From the Fox Sports Studios in Los Angeles, here's Steve DeSager.
9: The top-seeded Milwaukee Brewers beat the Dodgers 2-1 to open the National League Championship Series. L.A. left 9 men on base. Bryce Turang for the winners had a solo homer in the fourth. Game 2 also on Fox TV Monday afternoon. Cleveland starts the ALCS Monday at Tampa Bay. Chase Briscoe was the NASCAR winner. Georgia is college football's new number 1. Texas fell to number 7 in the new AP poll. The Sunday night NFL game went to Baltimore in overtime at Atlanta 30-23. Derrick Henry with just over 100 yards rushing and a TD reception. The Ravens scored the tying touchdown in the final minute of regulation. San Francisco is 5-0 after its victory at Seattle, 32-29. Denver came back to beat the Chargers in L.A. Detroit won easily at Arizona. Minnesota is 5-0 after a win at New Orleans. Green Bay over the Bears, 31-7. And Jacksonville won the London game, 19-17, over the Eagles.
10: This is where the music meets the mission.
11: On that, see that girl? On that, there's just something about her. I just.

0: 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Registration information can be found on Grafenbeer MWR website. 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
1: It's time for the AFN Europe Country Quiz. How well do you know the continent where you live? Phone books in this country are listed alphabetically by first names. This country consumes more Coca-Cola per capita than any country in the world. And this place is home to around 200 volcanoes and has one-third of all lava flows found on Earth. The country is Iceland.
2: That is correct.
1: And its capital is Reykjavik.
0: Here's what's happening in and around Bavaria. Visit the Hohenfels Library, Building 49 on Camp Ninehawk at 10 a.m. on October 16th for family story time. 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

0: AFN Bavaria Radio News. I'm Sergeant Michael Bradel. Soldiers who want to excel in their fields have many options to expand their careers. Among the choices is the option to transfer into special operations. The training and testing requirements, including its fitness test, are intense. Recently, soldiers took part in a special operations PT test in Tower Barracks, Germany. Master Sergeant Mohammed Kaba, a special operations station commander for Rose Barracks and Tower Barracks, spoke about how special forces impacts a soldier's career.
1: You know, it's pretty much distinguishing yourself from others, you know, separating yourself, setting yourself apart. You come to special operations, you can do some cool stuff, you know, do what average soldiers don't necessarily do or think of doing. So you get some specific benefit that we like to detail in whatever we do with people when we come to briefings and interviews or events. But being special operations is kind of setting yourself apart from your peers.
0: Kaba also gave advice to soldiers interested in selection for special operations.
1: Come do it. We're here for you. You come try. If you succeed, okay. If you don't make it the first time, it's not like necessarily the end of the road. We can get you back over there when you're ready or when you fix your shortfalls. So we get you back there. You take it and you get it.
0: For more information on U.S. Army Special Operations recruiting, visit goarmysof.army.mil or attend the weekly briefing. I'm Sergeant Michael Bradel, AFN Bavaria Radio News.
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0: The Army has lost an average of 31 soldiers a year to motorcycle mishaps. Whether it's due to training, speed, lack of equipment, or alcohol and drugs, there are many ways for you to prevent accidents. When passing vehicles on a motorcycle, remember these tips. 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Ensure there is sufficient clear roadway and that oncoming traffic permits the maneuver. 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And also return. Select a safe space cushion in front of the vehicle you passed. 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
3: I'm Dave Anthony, Fox News. That's what Ukraine's President Volodymyr Zelensky said this morning.
4: At midnight, a Russian jet published a strike, a gas production facility in Ukraine.
3: Volodymyr Zelensky says that Russian strikes at gas facilities and a power plant the day after President Trump's post yesterday that Russia and Ukraine had agreed to a ceasefire targeting energy facilities. This after the president worked out a deal to allow Russia to export diesel to the U.S. and global markets, trying to bring fuel prices down. But Democrats and some Republicans in Congress are critical of the deal. GOP Senator Tom Tillis tells NBC's Meet the Press the agreement may violate U.S. law and help finance Russia's war.
5: The president needs to realize that tens of thousands of people have died over this illegal invasion. And I get it that he may be frustrated, but he needs to understand who the good guys are in this disagreement.
3: Diesel prices have dropped since last month's record high. AAA puts the national average at $6.26 per gallon. That's 26 cents less now than the peak. Two Americans are sharing the Nobel Prize for Economics. Robert Hall, who's affiliated with Stanford, and Michael Woodford with Columbia University, honored for their economic models, helping governments deal with issues like inflation or an energy crisis. President Trump says he's considering helping Saudi Arabia battle Houthi militants after weekend bombings at the airport in Riyadh killed 14 people.
6: Houthi attacks on the international airport serving Saudi Arabia's capital are causing chaos in the kingdom. A U.S. citizen is among the victims of what the Saudis and their allies are calling a war crime. They are involved in a military campaign to regain land taken by the Houthi rebels in Yemen.
3: That's Fox's Jonathan Savage. Pope Leo needs surgery. Announcing during his address yesterday at the Vatican, doctors found a nodule on a lung and recommend it be removed.
7: The operation is already scheduled for the next few days. I thank you for your spiritual support and entrust myself to your prayers.
3: And a few minutes ago, officials of the Vatican said that surgery will be tomorrow morning. America's listening to...
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9: I'm Sergeant Dominic Smith. In the Republic of Korea, Kang Shin-chol, the ROK Minister of National Defense, has visited USFK headquarters on Camp Humphreys. This marked his first visit to emphasize his focus on the importance of the alliance. U.S. Army soldiers have conducted the U.S. Army Pacific Validation for the 59th Annual Philip A. Connelly Competition at Joint Base Lewis-McChord. During the training, soldiers operated a drone to showcase emergency resupply training via sling load operations. Finally, in Hawaii, U.S. Navy SEALers have paid respects to Gold Star families across America event at Joint Base Pearl Harbor Hickam. The ceremony honored the fallen service members commemorating their life and service. This has been your Pacific Pulse. I'm U.S. Army Sergeant Dominic Smith.
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11: The top-seeded Milwaukee Brewers beat the Dodgers 2-1 to open the National League Championship Series. L.A. left nine men on base. Bryce Turang for the winners had a solo homer in the fourth. Game two also on Fox TV Monday afternoon. Cleveland starts the ALCS Monday at Tampa Bay. Chase Briscoe was the NASCAR winner. Georgia is college football's new number one. Texas fell to number seven in the new AP poll. The Sunday night NFL game went to Baltimore in overtime at Atlanta, 30-23. Derrick Henry with just over 100 yards rushing and a TD reception. The Ravens scored the tying touchdown in the final minute of regulation. San Francisco is 5-0 after its victory at Seattle, 32-29. Denver came back to beat the Chargers in L.A. Detroit won easily at Arizona. Minnesota is 5-0 after a win at New Orleans. Green Bay over the Bears, 31-7. And Jacksonville won the London game, 19-17, over the Eagles.

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1: AFM Bavaria, Radio News. I'm Staff Sergeant Maxine Bain. The month of October is dedicated to national awareness of domestic violence. Kathy Ann Robinson, the program manager for the Family Advocacy Program at U.S. Army Garrison Bavaria Army Community Service, spoke about the themes for October 2026.
2: This year's theme is an evergreen theme. It's What's Inside Matters and Pause. Often with domestic violence, the emotional regulation or lack of emotional regulation and lack of communication impacts their behavior.
1: Robinson also spoke about classes offered by USAG Bavaria, ACS, and the Family Advocacy Program.
2: We have classes, life skill classes, to help soldiers and their family work with the emotional deregulation and help them identify why that emotional spike is causing abuse.
1: Colonel Derek Druin, commander of U.S. Army Garrison Bavaria, spoke more about each theme for this year.
0: So What Inside Matters focuses on victim awareness, importance of connecting to support systems, and it reminds us that no one should face domestic violence alone and that we have help among our team here for support services that are always available. And Pause is a call to action for those who may be concerned about our own potentially harmful behavior. It encourages individuals to take a moment to reflect, seek help, and seek change before harm is done.
1: For more information on U.S. Army Garrison Bavaria Army Community Service, visit home.army.mil/Bavaria. I'm Staff Sergeant Maxine Bain, AFM Bavaria Radio News.
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0: From ABC News, I'm Chuck Severson. A day after President Trump declared on social media that both Ukraine and Russia agreed to an immediate energy ceasefire, stopping attacks on oil, diesel, and gas facilities, Russia and Ukraine indicate there's no such thing. Not long after the Trump posting, Russia attacked a Ukrainian power plant. Ukraine's president says the Trump announcement was a surprise. ABC's Mary Bruce.
1: President Zelensky says he is open to an energy ceasefire if Russia stops its attacks too. President Zelensky even saying he's willing to hold new elections if Russia agrees to a total 60-day ceasefire. A spokesperson for President Putin rejecting that idea flat out, and Russia still hasn't responded to President Trump's call for an energy ceasefire.
0: As part of the recovery from the hurricane that hit the Gulf Coast this weekend, offshore oil drilling rigs shut during the storm, going back into operation, says ABC's Jim Ryan.
2: The Marine Minerals Administration estimates that about 57% of crude oil and 49% of natural gas production off the Gulf Coast is still closed after the storm. Ahead of ESIS, 32 of the 371 manned platforms in the Gulf were evacuated as a precaution.
0: At least four storm deaths, many power outages. Federal agents searched Congresswoman Ilhan Omar's home in the Washington area this morning, part of a criminal investigation, according to people familiar with the matter. Omar, the Minnesota Democrat, no word what it's about. Attacks on the Saudi Arabian capital's airport are increasing, says ABC's Karen Hua in Washington.
3: These latest attacks really show the increasing capabilities of these Houthi rebels, a designated terrorist group that's backed by Iran. Now, a missile hit the airport in the Saudi capital of Riyadh, killing 12 people and wounding more than 300. Then there was another attack just hours later. The airport has been hit four times in 5 days.
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5: I'm Sergeant Dominic Smith. In the Republic of Korea, Kang Shin-chol, the ROK Minister of National Defense, has visited USFK headquarters on Camp Humphreys. This marked his first visit to emphasize his focus on the importance of the alliance. U.S. Army soldiers have conducted the U.S. Army Pacific Validation for the 59th Annual Philip A. Connelly Competition at Joint Base Lewis-McChord. During the training, soldiers operated a drone to showcase emergency resupply training via sling load operations. Finally, in Hawaii, U.S. Navy sailors have paid respects to Gold Star families during the Bells Across America event at Joint Base Pearl Harbor Hickam. The ceremony honored the fallen service members commemorating their life and service. This has been your Pacific Pulse. I'm U.S. Army Sergeant Dominic Smith.
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7: The top-seeded Milwaukee Brewers beat the Dodgers 2-1 to open the National League Championship Series. L.A. left nine men on base. Bryce Turang for the winners had a solo homer in the fourth. Game two also on Fox TV Monday afternoon. Cleveland starts the ALCS Monday at Tampa Bay. Chase Briscoe was the NASCAR winner. Georgia is college football's new number one. Texas fell to number seven in the new AP poll. The Sunday night NFL game went to Baltimore in overtime at Atlanta, 30-23. Derrick Henry with just over 100 yards rushing and a TD reception. The Ravens scored the tying touchdown in the final minute of regulation. San Francisco is 5-0 after its victory at Seattle, 32-29. Denver came back to beat the Chargers in L.A. Detroit won easily at Arizona. Minnesota is 5-0 after a win at New Orleans. Green Bay over the Bears, 31-7. And Jacksonville won the London game, 19-17, over the Eagles.
6: Top tracks. Trusted source.
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Join the U.S. Army Garrison Bavaria Army Community Service for Workforce Wednesdays to connect military spouses and job seekers with hiring professionals and recruiters. Featured employers are eager to highlight their companies and agencies and answer questions about current job openings. 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

0: Of Moments of America's Military, a weekly segment where we take you through some of the major events from the U.S. military's 250-year history. In 1972, Chief of Naval Operations Admiral Elmo R. Zumwalt Jr. officially designated October 13th as the birthday of the United States Navy. The day recognizes the Navy's heritage, the service of generations of sailors, and the enduring role of sea power in the defense of the nation. And this has been this week's Reflective Moments of America's Military.
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0: Not only are we successful at engaging the drone, but we can also now be cued to it to go out and find it further away from where we are.
1: AFN Bavaria Radio News. I'm Sergeant Michael Bradel. In order to continuously improve on tactics and training, units often participate in training exercises to make sure the tactics are effective against developing weapons. Recently, soldiers of the 12th Combat Aviation Brigade participated in Operation Skyfall 2 in the Graffenveer training area. Chief Warrant Officer 4, Cody Schoonover, the master gunner for 2159 Attack Battalion, 12th Combat Aviation Brigade, spoke about the purpose of Skyfall 2.
0: Skyfall 2 is how do we find and fix the drone, give cueing to it potentially, and go get it, whether that's data or digitally or voice, and to build the kill chain and also the distance away from the initial notification to me going out there to find the drone to destroy it.
1: Schoonover also spoke about his favorite part of the exercise.
0: I enjoy the end state of all that once it comes onto the range and we tally target and then we are engaging. That's my favorite part, is pulling the triggers.
1: Chief Warrant Officer 4, Jared Walter, the standardization officer for 2159 Attack Battalion 12th Cab, spoke about advances in combat techniques.
2: We've moved on towards large-scale combat operations, and that affects how we employ our aircraft, especially the Apache. So Skyfall 1, we validated that the Apache, when a drone gets inside of its zone of influence, it can affect it. So that was successful. So Skyfall 2 is how do we get a drone inside the zone of influence of an Apache so it can affect that drone.
1: For more information on the 12th Combat Aviation Brigade, visit www.12cab.army.mil. I'm Sergeant Michael Bradel, AFN Bavaria Radio News.
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0: says Ukraine is willing to abide by a Trump ceasefire plan, but Russia isn't. I'm Dave Anthony, Fox News.
1: It's a pity because they always, they will find any kind of reasons not to stop this war.
0: So Ukraine's president, Volodymyr Zelensky, just told Fox more pressure on Russia is needed. The day after President Trump wrote on Truth Social that Russia and Ukraine agreed to a ceasefire on targeting energy facilities.
1: And we didn't attack, but Russia attacked our gas stations, energy infrastructure. And other things.
0: As for Trump calls for a new election in Ukraine, Zelensky just told Fox Russia has to agree to a full ceasefire first. Now to another conflict.
2: Houthi rebels in Yemen are now issuing a direct threat to foreign airlines over Saudi airspace or those that are using airports inside of the kingdom.
0: This after the Iran-backed militants attacked the airport in Saudi Arabia's capital, Riyadh.
2: At least one ballistic missile slammed into Terminal 3 as it was packed with passengers. First responders rushing to the scene and ambulances and helicopters evacuated. Evacuating many of the hundreds who were injured. Another attack occurred just a day later against Terminal 4, killing an additional person.
0: That's Fox's Trey Engston, Tel Aviv. President Trump's considering U.S. forces helping the Saudis battle the Houthis. Later today, the president will go to Ohio to again campaign for Republicans 22 days before the November elections. A progressive Democrat's under scrutiny. Congresswoman Ilhan Omar's residence in Washington, not her home in Minnesota, was raided just before dawn.
3: We're told this happened a little bit shortly after 6 o'clock this morning here at Congresswoman Omar's home in Washington, D.C. There are several investigators from Homeland Security Investigations also told that DOJ involved in this investigation. We don't have details specifically about what the investigation entails, but we can report that it is a federal criminal investigation.
0: Fox's David Ponspun near the raid location. 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
6: The top-seeded Milwaukee Brewers beat the Dodgers 2-1 to open the National League Championship Series. L.A. left 9 men on base. Bryce Turang for the winners had a solo homer in the fourth. Game 2 also on Fox TV Monday afternoon. Cleveland starts the ALCS Monday at Tampa Bay. Chase Briscoe was the NASCAR winner. Georgia is college football's new number 1. Texas fell to number 7 in the new AP poll. The Sunday night NFL game went to Baltimore in overtime at Atlanta 30-23. Derrick Henry with just over 100 yards rushing and a TD reception. The Ravens scored the tying touchdown in the final minute of regulation. San Francisco is 5-0 after its victory at Seattle, 32-29. Denver came back to beat the Chargers in L.A. Detroit won easily at Arizona. Minnesota is 5-0 after a win at New Orleans. Green Bay over the Bears, 31-7. And Jacksonville won the London game, 19-17, over the Eagles.
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He a freak, dope man down. Call like Amber Lambs. Tell him, please, bro. Nella to the cross. He walk around like Tito. What's up with these jabronis? Trying to see Compton. The industry.

Say, Drake, I hear you like I'm young. 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To any that talk to him and they in love, just make sure you hide your little sister from him. They tell me Chubb's the only one that get your hand-me-downs and party at the party playing with his nose now. And Baca got a weird case, right?

selling us some slaves. Atlanta was the mecca, building railroads and trains. Bear with me for a second, let me put y'all on game. The settlers was using town folk to make them richer. Fast forward 2024, you got the same agenda. You run to Atlanta when you need a check balance. Let me break it down for you, this the real challenge. You call future when you didn't see the club. Hey, what? Lil baby help you get your lingo up. What? 21, get your first street cred.

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0: AFN Bavaria Radio News. I'm Sergeant Michael Bradel. Soldiers who want to excel in their fields have many options to expand their careers. Among the choices is the option to transfer into special operations. The training and testing requirements, including its fitness test, are intense. Recently, soldiers took part in a special operations PT test in Tower Barracks, Germany. Master Sergeant Mohammed Kaba, a special operations station commander for Rose Barracks and Tower Barracks, spoke about how special forces impacts a soldier's career.
1: You know, it's pretty much distinguishing yourself from others, you know, separating yourself, setting yourself apart. You come to special operations, you can do some cool stuff, you know, do what average soldiers don't necessarily do or think of doing. So you get some specific benefit that we like to detail in whatever we do with people when we come to briefings and interviews or events. But being special operations is kind of setting yourself apart from your peers.
0: Kaba also gave advice to soldiers interested in selection for special operations.
1: Come do it. We're here for you. You come try. If you succeed, okay. If you don't make it the first time, it's not like necessarily the end of the road. We can get you back over there when you're ready or when you fix your shortfalls. So we get you back there. You take it and you get it.
0: For more information on U.S. Army Special Operations recruiting, visit goarmysof.army.mil or attend the weekly briefing. I'm Sergeant Michael Bradel, AFN Bavaria Radio News.
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1: From ABC News, I'm Chuck Severson. Is the Iran war in danger of growing, including for Americans? Because of deadly attacks in Saudi Arabia, President Trump tells ABC News the U.S. may join Saudi attacks on the Iran-backed Houthi rebels from Yemen. ABC's Ian Pannell.
2: The kingdom launching more strikes in Yemen, hitting an airport there and again killing civilians. Now, with the Houthis also attacking Saudi oil facilities and threatening another critical waterway, this is adding to yet more pressure on oil and gas prices.
1: Though President Trump declared in an online post that he brokered an energy ceasefire between Ukraine and Russia to stop attacks on each other's oil, diesel, and gas facilities, they have not ceased. Ukrainian President Zelensky says
3: it was clear that Putin does not read truth social.
1: Zelensky indicates because Russia's Putin has not stopped, Ukraine will also continue attacking. The Justice Department says it got a search warrant and today searched the home of Minnesota Democratic Congresswoman Ilhan Omar in a criminal investigation. Sources tell ABC News it relates to Omar's immigration paperwork. Where a weekend hurricane hit the Gulf Coast, there's major damage. ABC News forecaster Leslie Lopez in Pensacola, Florida.
4: Homes ripped apart, roofs peeled off by strong wind, and massive trees uprooted. At least four people have died across the Florida Panhandle and southern Alabama. Two of them killed when trees crashed into their homes. More than 400,000 customers in the region still in the dark.
1: What was Tropical Storm Rachel is spreading rain and wind across the southwestern U.S. These floodwaters in Utah's Salt Lake County. A game-worn, autographed Michael Jordan road jersey from the 1998 NBA Finals has been privately sold for $14 million, says Hunt Auctions of Pennsylvania. Says the highest price ever paid for a piece of basketball memorabilia. Buyer, Miami real estate investor Ron Furman. 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
5: This is your News in One. Reporting for AFN Europe, I'm Navy Petty Officer Second Class Jordan Brown. Gone, but never forgotten. Three World War II veterans met with King Philippe of Belgium and U.S. Ambassador to Belgium Bill White at the Henri Chapelle American Cemetery for a memorial service. Frank Steller, Truman Christian, and Russell Satizon stood alongside King Philippe and other distinguished guests during a wreath-laying ceremony, honoring the nearly 8,000 fallen service members buried in the cemetery. King Philippe addressed the veterans directly, expressing his appreciation for their attendance while remembering those who made the ultimate sacrifice.
6: We are deeply moved by your willingness to join us today. Your presence sends us a clear message. The history forged by all these heroes must remain alive and etched in our memories.
5: The crew visited the grave sites of their fallen comrades, commemorating a legacy of courage that continues to unite the U.S. and Belgium today. That was your News in One. I'm Navy Petty Officer Second Class Jordan Brown.
7: From the Fox Sports Studios in Los Angeles, here's Steve DeSager.
8: The top-seeded Milwaukee Brewers beat the Dodgers 2-1 to open the National League Championship Series. L.A. left nine men on base. Bryce Turang for the winners had a solo homer in the fourth. Game two also on Fox TV Monday afternoon. Cleveland starts the ALCS Monday at Tampa Bay. Chase Briscoe was the NASCAR winner. Georgia is college football's new number one. Texas fell to number seven in the new AP poll. The Sunday night NFL game went to Baltimore in overtime at Atlanta, 30-23. Derrick Henry with just over 100 yards rushing and a TD reception. The Ravens scored the tying touchdown in the final minute of regulation. San Francisco is 5-0 after its victory at Seattle, 32-29. Denver came back to beat the Chargers in L.A. Detroit won easily at Arizona. Minnesota is 5-0 after a win at New Orleans. Green Bay over the Bears, 31-7. And Jacksonville won the London game, 19-17, over the Eagles.
7: Yeah! AFN the Eagle.
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6: America's military. This week, we celebrate the Navy birthday. On October 13, 1775, the Continental Congress meeting in Philadelphia passed a resolution authorizing the purchase and outfitting of 2 armed sailing vessels. Each ship was to carry carriage guns, swivel guns, and a crew of 80 men. Their mission was to intercept British transport ships carrying munitions and supplies to British forces in North America. This action established the foundation of the Continental Navy, and this has been this week's reflective moments of America's military.
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1: AFM Bavaria Radio News. I'm Staff Sergeant Maxine Bain. The month of October is dedicated to national awareness of domestic violence. Kathy Ann Robinson, the program manager for the Family Advocacy Program at U.S. Army Garrison Bavaria Army Community Service, spoke about the themes for October 2026.
2: This year's theme is an evergreen theme. It's What's Inside Matters and Pause. Often with domestic violence, the emotional regulation or lack of emotional regulation and lack of communication impacts their behavior.
1: Robinson also spoke about classes offered by USAG Bavaria, ACS, and the Family Advocacy Program.
2: We have classes, life skill classes, to help soldiers and their family work with the emotional deregulation and help them identify why that emotional spike is causing abuse.
1: Colonel Derek Druin, commander of U.S. Army Garrison Bavaria, spoke more about each theme for this year.
0: What Inside Matters focuses on victim awareness, importance of connecting to support systems, and it reminds us that no one should face domestic violence alone and that we have help among our team here for support services that are always available. And Pause is a call to action for those who may be concerned about our own potentially harmful behavior. It encourages individuals to take a moment to reflect, seek help, and seek change before harm is done.
1: For more information on U.S. Army Garrison Bavaria Army Community Service, visit home.army.mil/Bavaria. I'm Staff Sergeant Maxine Bain, AFM Bavaria Radio News.
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2: Why? She's burning me to hold on to this. I know this is something I

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1: Fingers pointing at Iran. I'm Lisa Brady, Fox News. More than 25 countries, including the U.S., out with a joint statement recognizing a British assessment that Iran's Revolutionary Guard was almost certainly behind a suspected plot to target a U.S.-run base in England.
2: We will not tolerate these threats on our soil.
1: British Prime Minister Andy Burnham also promising further sanctions in a speech to Parliament. Saudi Arabia investigating how its air defenses failed to intercept a missile attack by Iran-backed Houthi rebels, killing at least 13 people, wounding hundreds at an airport in the capital. The president of Ukraine not convinced that Russia wants a ceasefire.
3: Ukrainian President Volodymyr Zelensky says he supports a ceasefire on energy facilities in Ukraine and Russia, but warns Vladimir Putin is not ready.
4: Because even after yesterday's messages from president and about energy ceasefire, Putin attacked our gas infrastructure.
3: Zelensky, speaking on the Fox News channel, also says he would support a more broad ceasefire if Russia does as well.
1: Fox's Jared Halpern at the White House. President Trump has criticized Zelensky for targeting Russian energy facilities while announcing a deal to allow Russia to sell diesel, which has drawn bipartisan pushback in Congress. Homeland Security investigators searching the Washington home of Minnesota Congresswoman Ilhan Omar as part of what the Justice Department calls a federal criminal investigation.
5: It's unusual to see the Justice Department take an overt action 3 weeks before an election when someone's on a ballot. However, it's important to note that a federal judge signed off on this search warrant. So obviously there's some sort of probable cause here where a judge gave the Justice Department and HSI the green light to go into this Washington, D.C. home.
1: Fox's David Spunt near the scene. Omar is not at that residence today and has previously denied any wrongdoing. 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
6: This is your News in One. Reporting for AFN Europe, I'm Navy Petty Officer Second Class Jordan Brown. Gone, but never forgotten. Three World War II veterans met with King Philippe of Belgium and U.S. Ambassador to Belgium Bill White at the Henri Chapelle American Cemetery for a memorial service. Frank Steller, Truman Christian, and Russell Satizon stood alongside King Philippe and other distinguished guests during a wreath-laying ceremony, honoring the nearly 8,000 fallen service members buried in the cemetery. King Philippe addressed the veterans directly, expressing his appreciation for their attendance while remembering those who made the ultimate sacrifice.
7: We are deeply moved by your willingness to join us today. 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The history forged by all these heroes must remain alive and etched in our memories.
6: The crew visited the grave sites of their fallen comrades, commemorating a legacy of courage that continues to unite the U.S. and Belgium today. That was your News in One. I'm Navy Petty Officer Second Class Jordan Brown.
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9: Game one of the NLCS on Sunday night, Dodgers rolled out ace Tarik Skubal, who worked five innings but gave up both the runs the Brewers needed to outlast L.A. 2-1. Milwaukee ace Jacob Mizorowski and four relievers at work to hold the Dodgers at bay. Game two coming up at 5 p.m. Eastern on Monday, and the first game of the ALCS at 8 p.m. Michael Penix Jr. left the game against the Ravens late with a rib injury. He's going to have tests on Monday. The Ravens ended up picking off backup quarterback Tua Tagovailoa to seal the game in overtime 30-23. Now reports indicate Baltimore might be getting Lamar Jackson back later this week. 49ers have another injury at the wide receiver position. Deebo Samuel left the game Sunday with a hamstring issue. He's having an MRI on Monday. And the WNBA finals are starting soon. Just one complication. The Atlanta Dream still don't have a home location determined. Their home stadium only holds 3,500 people. They're trying to get a larger facility.
8: 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Familiar voice.
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Caribbean girl, me know for tick, me know for top. Yeah. And I watch my body like say they my watch.

0: to the max. Shake it to the max. Shake it to the max. Please just rewind. Let me shake it to the max.
1: I fell by the wayside like everyone else.

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0: Not only are we successful at engaging the drone, but we can also now be cued to it to go out and find it further away from where we are.
1: AFN Bavaria Radio News. I'm Sergeant Michael Bradel. In order to continuously improve on tactics and training, units often participate in training exercises to make sure the tactics are effective against developing weapons. Recently, soldiers of the 12th Combat Aviation Brigade participated in Operation Skyfall 2 in the Grafenwehr training area. Chief Warrant Officer 4, Cody Schoonover, the master gunner for 2159 Attack Battalion, 12th Combat Aviation Brigade, spoke about the purpose of Skyfall 2.
0: Skyfall 2 is how do we find and fix the drone, give cueing to it potentially, and go get it, whether that's data or digitally or voice, and to build the kill chain and also the distance away from the initial notification to me going out there to find the drone to destroy it.
1: Schoonover also spoke about his favorite part of the exercise.
0: I enjoy the end state of all that once it comes onto the range and we've tally target and then we are engaging. That's my favorite part, is pulling the triggers.
1: Chief Warrant Officer 4, Jared Walter, the standardization officer for 2159 Attack Battalion 12th Cab, spoke about advances in combat techniques.
2: We've moved on towards large-scale combat operations, and that affects how we employ our aircraft, especially the Apache. So Skyfall 1, we validated that the Apache, when a drone gets inside of its zone of influence, it can affect it. So that was successful. So Skyfall 2 is how do we get a drone inside the zone of influence of an Apache so it can affect that drone.
1: For more information on the 12th Combat Aviation Brigade, visit www.12cab.army.mil. I'm Sergeant Michael Bradel, AFN Bavaria Radio News.

0: That'll be $70.
1: No problem. Here's my card.
2: Denied.
1: What? I just got paid. Let me check with my bank.
3: Soldier Bank, how can I help you?
1: Hey, my car got declined. 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
3: 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Looks like you got no money because they all went to your streaming services. Goodbye.
1: Well, looks like I get rid of some of these streaming services for the new year.
0: You could try getting AFN Now. 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

0: ABC News. I'm Michelle Franzen. Democratic Representative Ilhan Omar pushing back on the federal search at her Washington, D.C. residence today, saying in a social media post, it is an attempt to target political enemies and weaponize federal law enforcement. Omar is the first Somali-American elected to Congress. She's up for re-election in a few months. In the 2 weeks, she's been a political enemy of President Trump's. Here's ABC's Jay O'Brien.
1: We don't know the exact nature of this investigation. We don't know what exactly they were searching for. We do know they took items out of this home. Neighbors told us they heard them banging on the door in the early morning hours beginning that search. And again, sources tell ABC News that this ties back to a federal immigration investigation, but the exact details still here are murky.
0: Soaring oil and gas prices remain a concern with the war in Iran and also heading into the midterm elections. There is swift bipartisan pushback also after President Trump announced a deal with Russia's leader, Vladimir Putin, to buy Russian diesel fuel. Days later, the president announcing in a social media post an energy ceasefire between Russia and Ukraine had been reached. Hours later, Russia launching strikes against a Ukrainian power plant. Officials say at least 20 were killed. ABC's Patrick Rivel is in Warsaw, Poland, where a security forum is taking place, and Zelensky spoke via video.
2: We heard from the Kremlin today saying that it's in contact with the Trump administration, but refusing to say whether it would agree. President Zelensky joking here in Warsaw that Putin clearly doesn't read Truth Social, but basically both Russia and Ukraine seem to have been caught by surprise by President Trump's announcement. He seems to be trying to will this agreement into existence, but at the moment there's not much sign that Russia is willing to do it.
0: Representatives for Sean Diddy Combs tell ABC News they're trying to figure out what happened after TMZ reported the convicted hip-hop mogul was rushed to the hospital from prison following a fall. In a statement, they say they're aware of the reports. You're listening to ABC.
3: This is your News in One. Reporting for AFN Europe, I'm Navy Petty Officer Second Class Jordan Brown. Gone, but never forgotten. Three World War II veterans met with King Philippe of Belgium and U.S. Ambassador to Belgium Bill White at the Henri Chapelle American Cemetery for a memorial service. Frank Steller, Truman Christian, and Russell Satizon stood alongside King Philippe and other distinguished guests during a wreath-laying ceremony, honoring the nearly 8,000 fallen service members buried in the cemetery. King Philippe addressed the veterans directly, expressing his appreciation for their attendance while remembering those who made the ultimate sacrifice.
4: We are deeply moved by your willingness to join us today. 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The history forged by all these heroes must remain alive and etched in our memories.
3: The crew visited the grave sites of their fallen comrades, commemorating a legacy of courage that continues to unite the U.S. and Belgium today. That was your News in One. I'm Navy Petty Officer Second Class Jordan Brown.
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6: Sunday Night Football, and the Ravens ended up picking off backup quarterback Tua Tagovailoa to seal the game in overtime 30-23 over the Atlanta Falcons. I said Tua Tagovailoa because Michael Penix Jr. left that game late with a rib injury. He's going to have tests on Monday. Reports for the other side for Baltimore indicate they might get Lamar Jackson back later this week. Eagles running back Will Shipley suffered a partial tear of his plantar fascia, according to multiple reports. He's potentially out for a couple of weeks. 49ers have another injury at their wide receiver position. Deebo Samuel left the game Sunday with a hamstring injury. He's having an MRI on Monday. Michigan head coach Kyle Whittingham spoke with the media on Monday and said the Wolverines are sticking with quarterback Bryce Underwood as their starter as they prepare to take on Penn State on Saturday. They're also sticking with offensive coordinator Jason Beck as play calling. Michigan is coming off two straight losses to Iowa and Minnesota in the Big Ten.

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0: AFN Bavaria Radio News. I'm Sergeant Michael Bradle. Soldiers who want to excel in their fields have many options to expand their careers. Among the choices is the option to transfer into special operations. The training and testing requirements, including its fitness test, are intense. Recently, soldiers took part in a special operations PT test in Tower Barracks, Germany. Master Sergeant Mohammed Kaba, a special operations station commander for Rose Barracks and Tower Barracks, spoke about how special forces impacts a soldier's career.
1: You know, it's pretty much distinguishing yourself from others, you know, separating yourself, setting yourself apart. You come to special operations, you can do some cool stuff, you know, do what average soldiers don't necessarily do or think of doing. So you get some specific benefit that we like to detail in whatever we do with people when we come to briefings and interviews or events. But being special operations is kind of setting yourself apart from your peers.
0: Kaba also gave advice to soldiers interested in selection for special operations.
1: Come do it. We're here for you. You come try. If you succeed, okay. If you don't make it the first time, it's not like necessarily the end of the road. We can get you back over there when you're ready or when you fix your shortfalls. So we get you back there. You take it and you get it.
0: For more information on U.S. Army Special Operations recruiting, visit goarmysof.army.mil or attend the weekly briefing. I'm Sergeant Michael Bradle, AFN Bavaria Radio News.

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0: upping the ante against Iran. I'm Lisa Brady, Fox News. As British Prime Minister Andy Burnham points a finger over the recent suspected plot targeting a U.S.-run base in England.
1: The Prime Minister previously said there was a strong indication that Iran had played a role. Today, while addressing Parliament and taking MPs' questions, he confirmed that allegation and also said the Home Secretary will provide more details to come.
2: I can confirm our assessment that it is highly likely to have been coordinated in Iran, almost certainly directed by Iran's Islamic Revolutionary Guard.
1: A major incident was declared near RAF Fairford last month after police were alerted to three suspicious vehicles in the area. That base has been used by American bombers to strike Iran. Last week, the U.S. withdrew those planes.
0: Fox's Stephanie Bennett in London. That incident remains under investigation with seven suspects released on bail. Also today, a joint statement from nearly 30 countries, including the U.S., signing on to the U.K. assessment about Iranian involvement, condemning a variety of attacks and plots and warning Iran against more. Recent airport attacks by Iran-backed Houthi rebels now blamed for at least 20 deaths in Saudi Arabia, including missiles that hit the international airport in Riyadh over the weekend. The Saudis investigating why air defenses failed to intercept those attacks. Minnesota Congresswoman Ilhan Omar accusing the Trump administration of political intimidation after Homeland Security investigators searched her D.C. home, authorized by a federal judge, as part of what the Justice Department calls a federal criminal probe.
3: Omar on X calling the raid an attempt to target political enemies and weaponize federal law enforcement, saying she will not be silenced. Two sources close to the investigation tell Fox News the search stems from a fraud probe into the Somali-born rep's immigration paperwork. The White House and DHS so far not commenting.
0: Fox's Jeff Benasso. 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
4: Federal newscast, the remains of hundreds of service members are coming home after decades in limbo. Federal News Network's Rachel Cohen has more.
5: The Pentagon says it has identified the remains of another 250 American service members who went missing in past conflicts. That includes nearly 200 troops from World War II, 51 from the Korean War, and one from the Vietnam War. Most served in the Army, plus about three dozen across the Navy, Marine Corps, and Air Force. Two federal civilians were also identified. It's a new record for the agency tasked with finding missing and imprisoned troops. Rachel Cohen, Federal News Network.
4: And the USS Abraham Lincoln is home. The aircraft carrier returned to San Diego on Thursday after nearly a year at sea. The Lincoln's roughly 5,000 crew members spent months in the Middle East supporting the U.S. war with Iran. Troops left last November and spent nearly 9 months on the ship before briefly docking in Thailand on the way back to the U.S. Find these stories and more at federalnewsnetwork.com. I'm Eric White.
6: From the Fox Sports Studios in Los Angeles, here's Chris Perfect.
7: Some NFL injury updates across the league. Eagles running back Will Shipley suffered a partial tear of his plantar fascia. He's potentially out for a few weeks. Texans head coach D'Amico Ryan says he considers running back David Montgomery's groin injury to be week to week at this point. Tests on Monday confirmed that Green Bay Packers defensive tackle Javon Hargrave suffered a season-ending torn Achilles. 49ers have another wide receiver injury on their hands. Deebo Samuel left the game Sunday with a hamstring issues. He having an MRI on Monday. Michael Penix Jr. had to leave the game late against the Ravens on Sunday Night Football. He's dealing with a rib injury that needs tests on Monday. Ravens ended up going with quarterback backup Tua Tagovailoa, who threw a game-ending interception to seal it 30-23 Baltimore's favor. Now reports indicate the Ravens might be getting reinforcements, the return of Lamar Jackson.
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1: AFM Bavaria, Radio News. I'm Staff Sergeant Maxine Bain. The month of October is dedicated to national awareness of domestic violence. Kathy Ann Robinson, the program manager for the Family Advocacy Program at U.S. Army Garrison Bavaria Army Community Service, spoke about the themes for October 2026.
2: This year's theme is an evergreen theme. It's What's Inside Matters and Pause. Often with domestic violence, the emotional regulation or lack of emotional regulation and lack of communication impacts their behavior.
1: Robinson also spoke about classes offered by USAG Bavaria, ACS, and the Family Advocacy Program.
2: We have classes, life skill classes, to help soldiers and their family work with the emotional deregulation and help them identify why that emotional spike is causing abuse.
1: Colonel Derek Druin, commander of U.S. Army Garrison Bavaria, spoke more about each theme for this year.
0: What Inside Matters focuses on victim awareness, importance of connecting to support systems, and it reminds us that no one should face domestic violence alone and that we have help among our team here for support services that are always available. And Pause is a call to action for those who may be concerned about our own potentially harmful behavior. It encourages individuals to take a moment to reflect, seek help, and seek change before harm is done.
1: For more information on U.S. Army Garrison Bavaria Army Community Service, visit home.army.mil/Bavaria. I'm Staff Sergeant Maxine Bain, AFM Bavaria Radio News.
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1: 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It's a relaxing afternoon of crafting, either with one of your own craft projects or one from the library. 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
2: Bold step forward this school year by embracing the science of reading. This approach is grounded in decades of research showing how children actually learn to read by building strong connections between sounds, letters, and meaning. We're ensuring that every student has what it takes to read proficiently and effectively. Because reading doesn't happen by chance, it happens by design. And when we get the science right, every child gets the future they deserve.
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1: ABC News, I'm Michelle Franzen. The midterm elections now just weeks away. President Trump heading to Ohio tonight to campaign in a key Senate race and governor's race. Tomorrow, he will head to Alaska. It comes as the Federal Communications Commission is set to take up public comment for the next week on a request to loosen rules on political robocalls. All ABC's Jim Ryan says the three-member panel could issue a decision before elections.
2: The group called Club for Growth says current FCC restrictions impinge on political free speech, arguing that reminder calls about doctor's appointments and package deliveries have no such limits, that campaign messages should be treated the same way. Even with the looser rules, call recipients would still be able to opt out.
1: The Washington, D.C. residence of Democratic Representative Ilhan Omar searched this morning. A spokesperson for the Justice Department says as part of an ongoing criminal investigation. Omar is the first Somali-American elected to Congress and is up for re-election. ABC's Catherine Falders has more.
3: We're told by sources that it was related to her immigration paperwork. The only information that a Department of Justice spokesperson would provide in their statement was saying that it's part of an ongoing criminal investigation. Now, it's unclear if Omar was at home at the time of the search of her D.C. area home.
1: In a social media post, Omar says it's an attempt to target political enemies. In Saudi Arabia, at least 20 people died at the main international airport in Riyadh from those missile strikes carried out by Iranian-backed Houthi rebels this weekend. More from ABC's Ian Panel.
4: It's the worst attack in the Gulf since President Trump launched his war together with Israel against Iran. Trump calling the attack terrible and telling ABC News he may join Saudi attacks on the Houthis, something he's avoided so far.
1: Cleanup continues from Isaias in Gulf State. States in the Florida panhandle just days after the hurricane made landfall near Destin. The governor of Florida says power could be restored by tonight. You're listening to ABC.
5: This is your News in One. Reporting for AFN Europe, I'm Navy Petty Officer Second Class Jordan Brown. Gone, but never forgotten. Three World War II veterans met with King Philippe of Belgium and U.S. Ambassador to Belgium Bill White at the Henri Chapelle American Cemetery for a memorial service. Frank Steller, Truman Christian, and Russell Satizon stood alongside King Philippe and other distinguished guests during a wreath-laying ceremony, honoring the nearly 8,000 fallen service members buried in the cemetery. King Philippe addressed the veterans directly, expressing his appreciation for their attendance while remembering those who made the ultimate sacrifice.
6: We are deeply moved by your willingness to join us today. 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The history forged by all these heroes must remain alive and etched in our memories.
5: The crew visited the gravesites of their fallen comrades, commemorating a legacy of courage that continues to unite the U.S. and Belgium today. That was your News in One. I'm Navy Petty Officer Second Class Jordan Brown.
7: From the Fox Sports Studios in Los Angeles, here's Chris Perfect.
8: Some of NFL updates on a Monday. Reports indicating that the Packers are not anticipating to have star pass rusher Micah Parsons back at practice this week as the Packers prepare to take on the Cowboys for Sunday Night Football. Falcons quarterback Michael Penix Jr. needs tests to evaluate the extent of his rib injury he suffered when he left the game late against the Ravens on Sunday Night Football. Eagles running back Will Shipley suffered a partial tear of his plantar fascia. He's potentially out for a few weeks. Lions returner Tom Kennedy suffered a significant MCL injury that will require surgery and end his season. 49ers have another injury at their wide receiver position. Deebo Samuel left the game Sunday with a hamstring issue, having an MRI on Monday. The Atlanta Dream will face the Golden State Valkyries in the WNBA Finals, but the Dream still don't really have a full home. Their current stadium only holds 3,500 fans. They're looking for a bigger venue for a finals crowd.
9: One voice, one mission.

0: Scouting America offers unique programs that promote character development, citizenship, personal fitness, and leadership skills for children in grades kindergarten through the fifth grade, known as Cub Scouts, and for the older youth all the way into high school, the Scouts BSA program. We even have the venturing program for those age 14 to 20. All across the garrison, there are scouting units in locations like Grafenwehr, Vilsack, Hohenfels, and even the Munich area supporting the Garmisch region. If you wish to get connected to your local units or learn other ways to get involved, check out our website, tacscouting.org.
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2: Military, a weekly segment where we take you through some of the major events from the U.S. military's 250-year history. In 1972, Chief of Naval Operations Admiral Elmo R. Zumwalt Jr. officially designated October 13th as the birthday of the United States Navy. The day recognizes the Navy's heritage, the service of generations of sailors, and the enduring role of sea power in the defense of the nation. And this has been this week's Reflective Moments of America's Military.
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0: We can also now be cued to it to go out and find it further away from where we are.
1: AFN Bavaria Radio News. I'm Sergeant Michael Bradel. In order to continuously improve on tactics and training, units often participate in training exercises to make sure the tactics are effective against developing weapons. Recently, soldiers of the 12th Combat Aviation Brigade participated in Operation Skyfall 2 in the Graffenveer training area. Chief Warrant Officer 4, Cody Schoonover, the master gunner for 2159 Attack Battalion, 12th Combat Aviation Brigade, spoke about the purpose of Skyfall 2.
0: Skyfall 2 is how do we find and fix the drone, get queuing to it potentially, and go get it, whether that's data or digitally or voice, and to build the kill chain and also the distance away from the initial notification to me going out there to find the drone to destroy it.
1: Schoonover also spoke about his favorite part of the exercise.
0: I enjoy the end state of all that once it comes onto the range and we've tally target and then we are engaging. That's my favorite part, is pulling the triggers.
1: Chief Warrant Officer 4, Jared Walter, the standardization officer for 2159 Attack Battalion 12th Cab, spoke about advances in combat techniques.
2: We've moved on towards large-scale combat operations, and that affects how we employ our aircraft, especially the Apache. So Skyfall 1, we validated that the Apache, when a drone gets inside of its zone of influence, it can affect it. So that was successful. So Skyfall 2 is how do we get a drone inside the zone of influence of an Apache so it can affect that drone.
1: For more information on the 12th Combat Aviation Brigade, visit www.12cab.army.mil. I'm Sergeant Michael Bradel, AFN Bavaria Radio News.

0: 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So why not celebrate a little bit differently this year? You can use glow sticks for a safe alternative to sparklers. You can try an outdoor movie night, set up a screen and projector, but don't forget the bug spray. The only safe way to view fireworks is to attend a professional show. So why not go out to your installation's fireworks show and enjoy the holiday season with a bang?
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1: Attempted missile attack on Saudi Arabia. I'm Lisa Brady, Fox News. Saudi officials confirming they intercepted an incoming ballistic missile today after two deadly strikes over the weekend by Iran-backed Houthi rebels on the international airport in the capital Riyadh, killing at least 14 people, including one American, wounding hundreds more.
2: This comes as Houthi rebels are now issuing a direct warning to foreign airlines against using Saudi airspace or airports inside the kingdom. The strikes against the airport and energy infrastructure in the south raise questions about if the United States could come to the defense of Saudi Arabia and launch a new round of strikes against this Iranian proxy group.
1: Fox's Trey Yingston, Tel Aviv. Delta Airlines is now delaying the start of its new nonstop flight from Atlanta to Riyadh, pushing it to March instead of this month, after an FAA warning to be cautious flying to or over Saudi Arabia. A federal judge is pausing tree cutting at the historic East Potomac Golf Course in D.C., accusing government lawyers of deceiving the court about ongoing renovations.
3: President Trump has announced plans to convert the public course into a championship-level venue. Hundreds of trees have been removed. Judge Anna Ray has ordered the tree cutting halted for at least 24 hours and threatened to extend the order another 2 weeks. The judge has previously required a preservationist group be notified before major work is done in the golf course as part of a legal challenge.
1: Fox's Jared Halpern at the White House. The Trump administration argues the tree removal is routine maintenance and unrelated to the proposed overhaul. Minnesota Congresswoman Ilhan Omar accusing the president of political intimidation, posting that a search of her D.C. home earlier today is part of an effort to weaponize federal law enforcement. The Justice Department says that search by Homeland Security investigators was authorized by a federal judge as part of an ongoing criminal probe. The Dow up 195 at the bell. 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
5: I'm Sergeant Dominic Smith. In the Republic of Korea, Kang Shin-chol, the ROK Minister of National Defense, has visited USFK headquarters on Camp Humphreys. This marked his first visit to emphasize his focus on the importance of the alliance. U.S. Army soldiers have conducted the U.S. Army Pacific Validation for the 59th Annual Philip A. Connelly Competition at Joint Base Lewis-McChord. During the training, soldiers operated a drone to showcase emergency resupply training via sling load operations. Finally, in Hawaii, U.S. Navy SEALers have paid respects to Gold Star families during the Bells Across America event at Joint Base Pearl Harbor Hickam. The ceremony honored the fallen service members commemorating their life and service. This has been your Pacific Pulse. I'm U.S. Army Sergeant Dominic Smith.
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7: Big news out of college football as ESPN reported a short time ago that undefeated and 12th-ranked UCLA quarterback Nico Iamaleava is out indefinitely due to a knee injury suffered in Saturday's win at Oregon. The NFL has suspended San Francisco 49ers linebacker Dre Greenlaw one game without pay for headbutting Seattle linebacker Ernest Jones, who is not wearing a helmet during Sunday's game. NFL media reports Greenlaw will appeal. Tests have confirmed that Green Bay Packers defensive tackle Javon Hargrave tore his Achilles in Sunday's victory over the Chicago Bears. Eagles running back Will Shipley partially tore his plantar fascia during yesterday's loss to Jacksonville. At 5 p.m. Eastern, Game 2 of the National League Championship Series from Milwaukee, with the Brewers leading the Los Angeles Dodgers 1-0.
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2: 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We believe that reading remains one of the most powerful ways children build knowledge. Technology should serve learning, not drive it, by placing high-quality books and content-rich instructional materials at the center of the educational experience. 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

0: AFN Bavaria Radio News. I'm Sergeant Michael Bradel. Soldiers who want to excel in their fields have many options to expand their careers. Among the choices is the option to transfer into special operations. The training and testing requirements, including its fitness test, are intense. Recently, soldiers took part in a special operations PT test in Tower Barracks, Germany. Master Sergeant Mohammed Kaba, a special operations station commander for Rose Barracks and Tower Barracks, spoke about how special forces impacts a soldier's career.
1: You know, it's pretty much distinguishing yourself from others, you know, separating yourself, setting yourself apart. You come to special operations, you can do some cool stuff, you know, do what average soldiers don't necessarily do or think of doing. So you get some specific benefit that we like to detail in whatever we do with people when we come to briefings and interviews or events. But being special operations is kind of setting yourself apart from your peers.
0: Kaba also gave advice to soldiers interested in selection for special operations.
1: Come do it. We're here for you. You come try. If you succeed, okay. If you don't make it the first time, it's not like necessarily the end of the road. We can get you back over there when you're ready or when you fix your shortfalls. So we get you back there. You take it and you get it.
0: For more information on U.S. Army Special Operations recruiting, visit goarmysof.army.mil or attend the weekly briefing. I'm Sergeant Michael Bradel, AFN Bavaria.

0: 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In this class, you'll learn lead climbing and belay techniques, proper use of quick draws, and how to take lead balls safely. This course provides the foundation for outdoor rock climbing and prepares you for your lead belay qualification test. 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

0: Midterm elections are now just weeks away. President Trump will campaign in Ohio tonight for key races. Soaring oil and gas prices remain the main issue for voters due to the war with Iran. And there is now bipartisan backlash over President Trump's recent deal with Russian's president to buy diesel fuel to help lower those costs. President Trump also claiming that Russia and Ukraine reached an energy ceasefire deal. In a social media post, Russia, though, has since carried out deadly strikes at a Ukrainian power plant. ABC's Patrick Rievel is in Poland for the Warsaw Security Forum.
1: We heard from the Kremlin today saying that it's in contact with the Trump administration, but refusing to say whether it would agree. President Zelensky joking here in Warsaw that Putin clearly doesn't read Truth Social. But basically, both Russia and Ukraine seem to have been caught by surprise by President Trump's announcement. He seems to be trying to will this agreement into existence, but at the moment, there's not much sign that Russia is willing to do it.
0: The Washington, D.C. home of Democratic Representative Representative Ilhan Omar was searched today by federal agents. Omar, in a social media post, says it's an attempt to target political enemies and weaponize federal law enforcement. She is the first Somali-American elected to Congress and is up for re-election. Pope Leo will be admitted to the hospital tomorrow for surgery. ABC's Tom Sufi Burridge is at the Vatican.
2: The first American pontiff, who likes to keep fit and play tennis, addressing the crowd, saying doctors during checkups had found a growth on his lung. The Pope describing it as a nodule, which experts say are common and are often caused by things like infection, scars, or inflammation. Now, there are encouraging signs. Pope Leo is saying the abnormality in his lung is in a very initial phase and well localized. And the 71-year-old pontiff sounded upbeat when he made.
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3: This is your News in One. Reporting for AFN Europe, I'm Navy Petty Officer Second Class Jordan Brown. Gone, but never forgotten. Three World War II veterans met with King Philippe of Belgium and U.S. Ambassador to Belgium Bill White at the Henri Chapelle American Cemetery for a memorial service. Frank Steller, Truman Christian, and Russell Satizon stood alongside King Philippe and other distinguished guests during a wreath-laying ceremony, honoring the nearly 8,000 fallen service members buried in the cemetery. King Philippe addressed the veterans directly, expressing his appreciation for their attendance while remembering those who made the ultimate sacrifice.
4: We are deeply moved by your willingness to join us today. Your presence sent us a clear message. The history forged by all these heroes must remain alive and etched in our memories.
3: The crew visited the grave sites of their fallen comrades, commemorating a legacy of courage that continues to unite the U.S. and Belgium today. That was your News in One. I'm Navy Petty Officer Second Class Jordan Brown.
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6: At a news conference a short time ago, Washington Commanders head coach Dan Quinn addressed what went wrong at the end of yesterday's tie against the Giants. When the Commanders had a first and 10 with 55 seconds left, Quinn seemed to indicate that they planned to run two plays, spike the ball on third down, and then kick a field goal on fourth down. But the operation of the first two plays simply took too long, not leaving them enough time to spike the ball on third down. The NFL has suspended San Francisco 49ers linebacker Dre Greenlaw one game without pay for headbutting Seattle linebacker Ernest Jones, who is not wearing a helmet during Sunday's game. NFL media reports that Greenlaw will appeal. Meanwhile, 49ers head coach Kyle Shanahan told reporters receiver Deebo Samuel is expected to miss at least a couple of weeks with a hamstring injury sustained during yesterday's victory.
7: Ed Sheeran, Dua Lipa, The Weeknd. 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
1: AFM Bavaria Radio News. I'm Staff Sergeant Maxine Bain. The month of October is dedicated to national awareness of domestic violence. Kathy Ann Robinson, the program manager for the Family Advocacy Program at U.S. Army Garrison Bavaria Army Community Service, spoke about the themes for October 2020.

0: 26.
1: This year's theme is an evergreen theme. It's What's Inside Matters and Pause. Often with domestic violence, the emotional regulation or lack of emotional regulation and lack of communication impacts their behavior.
0: Robinson also spoke about classes offered by USAG Bavaria, ACS, and the Family Advocacy Program.
1: We have classes, life skill classes, to help soldiers and their family work with the emotional deregulation and help them identify why that emotional spike is causing abuse.
0: Colonel Derek Druin, commander of U.S. Army Garrison Bavaria, spoke more about each theme for this year.
2: So What Inside Matters focuses on victim awareness, importance of connecting to support systems, and it reminds us that no one should face domestic violence alone and that we have help among our team here for support services that are always available. And Pause is a call to action for those who may be concerned about our own potentially harmful behavior. It encourages individuals to take a moment to reflect, seek help, and seek change before harm is done.
0: For more information on U.S. Army Garrison Bavaria Army Community Service, visit home.army.mil/Bavaria. I'm Staff Sergeant Maxine Bain, AFM Bavaria Radio News.
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0: to sign a deal. I'm Lisa Lucera, Fox News. President Trump reacting after Ukraine's President Volodymyr Zelensky says Russia is still striking Ukraine's energy facilities after the president claimed there was an energy ceasefire.
1: Zelensky and Putin have to get together and end that ridiculous war. This month they lost 32,000 people in that war, and it's ridiculous. So they have to get together and get it done.
0: The president made the comments before heading to Ohio for a campaign rally in support of Senator John Husted. This is a group of seven lawmakers on the Senate Foreign Relations Committee condemned President Trump's deal to purchase diesel from Russia,
2: calling on him to reverse course on the agreement they say runs directly counter to a 2022 congressional ban, asserting in a statement Sunday that Congress made clear the U.S. should not import oil from Russia until it ends its aggression against Ukraine and ceases threats against our NATO allies. The statement signed by Republican Senator Susan Collins, Lisa Murkowski, Tom Tillis, and John Curtis, and Democrats, Senators Jean Shaheen and Richard Blumenthal, the president's defenders, saying he's trying to bring prices down and has to make tough decisions.
0: Fox's Lillian Wu, Saudi Arabia investigating how its air defenses failed to intercept missiles and drones fired by an Iran-backed group. The attack on Riyadh Airport killed at least 13 people and wounded over 300.
3: Houthi rebels are now issuing a direct warning to foreign airlines against using Saudi airspace or airports inside the kingdom.
0: Fox's Trey Yinks in Tel Aviv. The Saudis are seeking more direct U.S. involvement in their fight against the Houthis. In a statement, the leader of Turkey condemning the attack on Saudi Arabia in the strongest terms. Wall Street stocks kicked off a busy week with mixed trading that kept the market near its all-time high. The Dow gained 195, the Nasdaq off 120, the S&P fell 4 points. 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
4: Federal newscast, the remains of hundreds of service members are coming home after decades in limbo. Federal News Network's Rachel Cohen has more.
5: The Pentagon says it has identified the remains of another 250 American service members who went missing in past conflicts. That includes nearly 200 troops from World War II, 51 from the Korean War, and one from the Vietnam War. Most served in the Army, plus about three dozen across the Navy, Marine Corps, and Air Force. Two federal civilians were also identified. It's a new record for the agency tasked with finding missing and imprisoned troops. Rachel Cohen, Federal News Network.
4: And the USS Abraham Lincoln is home. The aircraft carrier returned to San Diego on Thursday after nearly a year at sea. The Lincoln's roughly 5,000 crew members spent months in the Middle East supporting the U.S. war with Iran. Troops left last November and spent nearly 9 months on the ship before briefly docking in Thailand on the way back to the U.S. Find these stories and more at federalnewsnetwork.com. I'm Eric White.
6: From the Fox Sports Studios in Los Angeles, here's Isaac Lowenkron.
7: In Game 2 of the National League Championship Series, the Milwaukee Brewers and Los Angeles Dodgers are tied at 1 after 1, with the Brewers leading the series 1-0. At the top of the first, the Dodgers' Mookie Betts walked, advanced to second on a ground out, went to third on a wild pitch, and scored on a sacrifice fly by Teoscar Hernandez. In the bottom of the first inning, Bryce Turang doubled into the left field corner, scored on a single by William Contreras. The NFL has suspended San Francisco 49ers linebacker Dre Greenlaw one game without pay for headbutting Seattle linebacker Ernest Jones, who was not wearing a helmet during Sunday's game. 49ers head coach Kyle Shanahan, meanwhile, told reporters that receiver Deebo Samuel is expected to miss at least a couple of weeks because of a hamstring injury that he sustained during yesterday's win over Seattle.
8: The names you know, the music you live.
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0: Not only are we successful at engaging the drone, but we can also now be cued to it to go out and find it further away from where we are.
1: AFN Bavaria Radio News. I'm Sergeant Michael Bradel. In order to continuously improve on tactics and training, units often participate in training exercises to make sure the tactics are effective against developing weapons. Recently, soldiers of the 12th Combat Aviation Brigade participated in Operation Skyfall 2 in the Grafenwehr training area. Chief Warrant Officer 4, Cody Schoonover, the master gunner for 2159 Attack Battalion, 12th Combat Aviation Brigade, spoke about the purpose of Skyfall 2.
0: Skyfall 2 is how do we find and fix the drone, get queuing to it potentially, and go get it, whether that's data or digitally or voice, and to build the kill chain and also the distance away from the initial notification to me going out there to find the drone to destroy it.
1: Schoonover also spoke about his favorite part of the exercise.
0: I enjoy the end state of all that once it comes onto the range and we tally target and then we are engaging. That's my favorite part, is pulling the triggers.
1: Chief Warrant Officer 4, Jared Walter, the standardization officer for 2159 Attack Battalion 12th Cab, spoke about advances in combat techniques.
2: We've moved on towards large-scale combat operations, and that affects how we employ our aircraft, especially the Apache. So Skyfall 1, we validated that the Apache, when a drone gets inside of its zone of influence, it can affect it. So that was successful. So Skyfall 2 is how do we get a drone inside the zone of influence of an Apache so it can affect that drone.
1: For more information on the 12th Combat Aviation Brigade, visit www.12cab.army.mil. I'm Sergeant Michael Bradel, AFN Bavaria Radio News.

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1: From ABC News, I'm Dave Packer. Federal agents searching the home of Minnesota Congresswoman Ilhan Omar, a longtime target of President Trump. Sources tell ABC News this is immigration paperwork. She's a naturalized citizen from Somalia. ABC's Jay O'Brien outside Omar's home in Washington.
2: We don't know the exact nature of this investigation. We don't know what exactly they were searching for. We do know they took items out of this home. Neighbors told us they heard them banging on the door in the early morning hours beginning that search. And again, sources tell ABC News that this ties back to a federal immigration investigation, but the exact details still here are murky.
1: Omar accusing the president of political intimidation. Cleanup continues in the panhandle of Florida in the aftermath of Hurricane Isaias. Governor Ron DeSantis says he anticipates power to be restored soon to customers.
3: We anticipate to continue to see the remaining power outages that are left to be remedied throughout today and into tomorrow for some of the more harder hit areas. But I think between FPL and the co-ops, you know, they feel really good about the progress they're making and they're going to keep working.
1: President Trump facing Republican backlash over his controversial deal to import diesel fuel from Russia to ease soaring prices here in the U.S. Hours after declaring an energy ceasefire between Russia and Ukraine, Russia launching new attacks on Ukraine's power plants, and Ukrainian President Volodymyr Zelensky defiant.
4: If Russia wants us to stop our long-range strikes against its oil refineries and oil exports, then Russia must stop its strikes against our energy system and critical infrastructure and stop kill our people.
1: Riders evacuating an active roller coaster in Georgia after police say a rider died. Witness telling a local station they saw a man fall off. You're listening.
5: Today's federal newscast, the remains of hundreds of service members are coming home after decades in limbo. Federal News Network's Rachel Cohen has more.
6: The Pentagon says it has identified the remains of another 250 American service members who went missing in past conflicts. That includes nearly 200 troops from World War II, 51 from the Korean War, and one from the Vietnam War. Most served in the Army, plus about three dozen across the Navy, Marine Corps, and Air Force. Two federal civilians were also identified. It's a new record for the agency tasked with finding missing and imprisoned troops. Rachel Cohen, Federal News Network.
5: And the USS Abraham Lincoln is home. The aircraft carrier returned to San Diego on Thursday after nearly a year at sea. The Lincoln's roughly 5,000 crew members spent months in the Middle East supporting the U.S. war with Iran. Troops left last November and spent nearly 9 months on the ship before briefly docking in Thailand on the way back to the U.S. Find these stories and more at federalnewsnetwork.com. I'm Eric White.
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8: In Game 2 of the National League Championship Series, the Milwaukee Brewers and Los Angeles Dodgers are tied at 1-1, with the Brewers leading the series 1-0. At the top of the first, the Dodgers' Mookie Betts walked, advanced to second on a groundout, went to third on a wild pitch, and scored on a sacrifice fly by Teoscar Hernandez. At the bottom of the first inning, Bryce Turang doubled into the left field corner, scored on a single by William Contreras. The NFL has suspended San Francisco 49ers linebacker Dre Greenlaw one game without pay for headbutting Seattle linebacker Ernest Jones, who was not wearing a helmet during Sunday's game. 49ers head coach Kyle Shanahan, meanwhile, told reporters that receiver Deebo Samuel is expected to miss at least a couple of weeks because of a hamstring injury that he sustained during yesterday's win over Seattle.
9: Let's go! 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

I care. The deeper it hurts, more vivid and worse, what I feel I deserve. Yeah, 'cause I feel way too fabulous.

0: whether you're looking for resources, something new, or something to do, here's What's Up Bavaria.
1: Every second and fourth Wednesday of the month, the VFW holds a Texas Hold'em tournament open to the community. 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
1: AFM Bavaria Radio News. I'm Staff Sergeant Maxine Bean. The month of October is dedicated to national awareness of domestic violence. Kathy Ann Robinson, the program manager for the Family Advocacy Program at U.S. Army Garrison Bavaria Army Community Service, spoke about the themes for October 2026.
2: This year's theme is an evergreen theme. It's What's Inside Matters and Pause. Often with domestic violence, the emotional regulation or lack of emotional regulation and lack of communication impacts their behavior.
1: Robinson also spoke about classes offered by USAG Bavaria, ACS, and the Family Advocacy Program.
2: We have classes, life skill classes, to help soldiers and their family work with the emotional deregulation and help them identify why that emotional spike is causing abuse.
1: Colonel Derek Druin, commander of U.S. Army Garrison Bavaria, spoke more about each theme for this year.
0: What Inside Matters focuses on victim awareness, importance of connecting to support systems, and it reminds us that no one should face domestic violence alone and that we have help among our team here for support services that are always available. And Pause is a call to action for those who may be concerned about our own potentially harmful behavior. It encourages individuals to take a moment to reflect, seek help, and seek change before harm is done.
1: For more information on U.S. Army Garrison

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I'm Staff Sergeant Maxine Bain, AFM Bavaria Radio News.

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1: On the trail. I'm Lisa Lucera, Fox News. President Trump holding a rally in Youngstown, Ohio, in support of Senator John Houston.
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